Thank you, Lord. Monto.

the church, lift up your voice. 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Thank you, Jesus.

Tonight is all about Jesus, the King of Kings and the Lord of Lords, the one that has delivered you, the one that has given you grace. Ah, and I would die. I was sorry. Ebi munyani se yankomu pe. But anyway, that's what he says. Just by the grace of God, you want to lift up your voice and just bless the name of the Lord. And umeyo nyami eya kutu wo nyame.

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0: all is said and done, Jesus is all we need. 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
1: YFM.
0: Thank you so much for an opportunity to come to you today. Amen. So excited to come to you today. To give you. I'm excited. That's it. Are you not excited? Yeah. It's my birthday. Yeah, it's my birthday. So I just say thank you.
2: 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Thank you, Jesus.
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0: continue to bless the name of the Lord.
1: To me walk
0: Rahaya. Yeah, karasule buryanda bae. Jesus. Listen. Thank you, Holy Spirit of God. Jesus said, come to me, all ye that are heavy laden. Come to me, all ye that are burdened, and I will give you rest. Jesus is calling on you. He says that if you have been wandering for so long, looking for a place of shelter. The Bible says that the name of the Lord is a strong tower. The name of the Lord is a strong tower. And the righteous run into it and they are saved. If the righteous can be saved in the name of the Lord, then it means that sinners can be saved in the name of the Lord. Whatever is your problem in this atmosphere, the Lord is dispatching angels. I hear in my spirit that the Lord is dispatching ministering angels. Angels from the four corners of the earth, from the east, from the west, from the north, from the south. The angels of the Lord, they are administering healing in this place. What is the essence of Easter? What is the essence of Easter? When we say essence, it means that an importance, a significance. What is the importance of Easter? What is the importance of Easter to a man who do not know Christ Jesus? The Christ has opened up his arms wide, looking for you to come to him. Just come to him, and he has in him so many blessings. Bible says in Isaiah 53 verse 5. Bible says that he was pierced for our transgression. He was bruised for our iniquity. And Bible says that the chastisement that brought peace upon us was laid upon him. And by his stripes we are healed. If you are sick in any part of your body, the healer is here. Come on, the healer is here. No, you didn't hear that. I said the healer is here. The one that has power.

Ayarisa, Ayarisa, Ayarisa. Jesus' name. Listen, Bible says that is anyone among you sick? Is anyone among you afflicted? Call upon the elders of the church and let

0: answer to him. Oh Jesus, silver and gold have we not, but in the name of Jesus, in the name of Jesus, rise up and walk, rise up and walk. Thank you, Holy Spirit of God. Thank you, Jesus. Now I command you, you cancer spirit, you have been tormenting this person for so long. By the power of the Holy Ghost, I cast you out. Get out. Get out. In the name of Jesus, you will rise again. You will be restored. The days that the canker worms and the power worms and the caterpillars have eaten, God said he is restoring them back to you again. Oh, you didn't hear that. In the name of Jesus, God said he is restoring them back to you again. This is the days of restoration. May the Spirit of the Lord give you speed. The essence of Easter, that is what I'm enumerating. May the Spirit of the Lord give you speed.
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0: Speed in your finances. Speed in your education. Speed in your marriage. Speed in your travels. In the name of Jesus. If you are unemployed, God is restoring to you the days. Thank you, Jesus, for the essence of Easter. We bless you, Lord. We honor you and we praise you. Everybody hear that was say. Thank you, Jesus. Now I want you to say this after me. If you have not accepted Jesus as your Lord and personal Savior, if you have not, then Easter is not of essence to you. But an opportunity has come for you to give your life to Jesus, because Jesus loves you. If you want to give your life to Jesus, I want you to just lift up your hands wherever you are and say after me, Lord Jesus, Lord Jesus, I believe that I am a sinner and I can't save myself. I believe that Jesus Christ is the Savior of this world, and he came to this world just to save me from my sins. Today, I accept you, Lord, as my Lord and personal Savior. I will walk with you all the days of my life. So help me, God. If you have just said these words, then I am glad and I am so happy to announce to you that you are a son of God. May the Lord bless you. Thank you, Jesus.
3: Taste of his goodness. God has been good to us. He has been more than good to us. I just want you to celebrate God in your heart. Thank God for his goodness and his kindness. Oh, open your mouth and bless the name of the Lord this moment. You are not a shadow of the
1: Lord. We got you.
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Can we sing about Jesus? He's the Savior, hey! Healer, Sanctifier, the Son of Ayakosa.

you lift up your voice if you can speak in the language of the Spirit. The healer is here. The sanctifier is here. The great I am God is here. Roko Baski from the Messiah. He's the Savior. He's the healer. He's the sanctifier. For we testify that he is Jesus. El Mashana Mayakoba. 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He's the Savior. 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

0: There is no other name that I can be compared unto your name. God, in my soul, I am most careful. Philippians chapter 2, the Bible says that is why he has been given a name that is above every name, that at the mention of that name, Jesus, let every knee bow and let every tongue confess that Jesus Christ is Lord. No name, not Krishna, not Muhammad, no name comes near the name of the Lord Jesus Christ. And at the mention of that name, let deliverance happen, let healings happen, let breakthroughs come, let salvation be declared. His name is Jesus. His name is Jesus. His name is Jesus. Oh, so come on.
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2: BBC News with Nick Miles. A right-wing political outsider has won the first round of Colombia's presidential election, which will now go to a second round in 3 weeks' time. Abelardo de la Espriella will face the left-wing candidate Iván Cepeda, who came a close second. Satellite images and videos analysed by the BBC show Iran has damaged 20 US military sites across 8 Middle Eastern countries since the war began at the end of February. It suggests the attacks have been more extensive than publicly acknowledged. France and Germany have both criticised Israel's push further into southern Lebanon as it escalates its campaign against Hezbollah. It's Israel's deepest incursion into the country in a quarter of a century. Health authorities in the Democratic Republic of Congo have celebrated the recovery of 4 survivors of Ebola. They are among the first to be discharged in the current outbreak. The police in Nigeria have warned against reprisals targeting South African nationals or businesses in the country after reports of attacks on Nigerians in South Africa. There have been anti-migrant protests for weeks across the country. Ukraine's president, Volodymyr Zelensky, has told the BBC's US partner station, CBS, that his government has evidence that Russia is training abducted Ukrainian children who have grown up in Russia to fight against their own country. The accusation goes beyond previously documented evidence that Russia has taken thousands of Ukrainian children for re-education in Russia. An Indian man who came to Britain on a skilled work visa has been awarded nearly $40,000 because his employer did not give him any work for a year. He became destitute. And a famous Polish bus service, the number 666 to the town of Hell, is being revived 3 years after it was scrapped. Conservative Christians had claimed the bus number, combined with the destination, promoted safety.
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4: Here's some news from around.

0: So the president has spoken and he has indicated that the high cost of transporting Guinean supporters from Ghana to venues for the 2026 FIFA World Cup makes it unrealistic for the government to sponsor large-scale travel. According to him, the estimated cost per supporter is about $11,000, which he described as far beyond what the state can reasonably sustained for mass travel arrangements. So is the state supposed to Marv, I need clarity. Marv, please, I need clarity on this one. Is the state supposed to sponsor, like, pay all the money? And I'm because of Muji Duzana. Marv! No, you need to be here for the story. Yeah. You need to enter the studio because media mentias here. $11,000 per supporter. Yes. Why?
1: We have supporter groups in the country.
0: Okay.
1: Yeah, some of them are registered. If they are registered and we need them to support the Black Stars in any game, of course the government has to fund their travel.
0: Everything. Inti, all they have to do is just support. No,
1: let's go and then
0: support. I need clarity. Just support. Show up.
1: Show up, yes.
0: That's all.
1: Yes.
0: Are you serious?
1: Yes.
0: And
1: show up.
0: Paying?
1: Shejama from start to finish.
0: Ah!
1: And I said, it's a big deal.
0: It's a big deal. You see, something that
1: it's more or less like they are being paid
0: well
1: to do the job.
0: I know. But you see,
1: is it expensive?
0: I don't think. But some can't send me on. But some man can't, like, if you're not my can, be at Jimano Sibani. Do you understand?
1: Yeah.
0: No, I think I need to come back with this one. Because I need to be all your supporter.
1: Mm-hmm.
0: Oh, the government should handle this $11,000.
1: Yeah.
0: Do the
1: 11,000.
0: Conversion.
1: No.
0: Yes.
1: Let me see.
0: Do the conversion.
1: I don't know why.
0: No. I, you see, individually, no.
1: Mm-hmm.
0: But collectively, that is a whole lot of money.
1: Oh, it also.
0: Inti government in which 11,000 cities. The amount
1: around 128,000.

0: Wait, support it.
1: 188,700 Ghana cedis.
0: Na
1: 128,000,
0: 1.2 billion. No, so don't go there. Konako support it, Black Stars, just
1: yeah,
0: like that.
1: Yeah.
0: But because I thought they pay dues.
1: It's
0: at least they should be able to pay like if you as a government bebe mukrampona as supporters union. It is supposed to be like if you are 50%, then government can take 50%. And as a government is supposed to take like 100% and your monthly fee.
1: But I think they are around, so far we have about 3 or 4 of the groups. And the combined they are almost
0: 1,000
1: plus.
0: No, do you agree with me or not? Like, I'm not enough here. Because we have Ghanaians in the diaspora. They can go to the park and support. They can form a clique and support. Than to spend this amount of money on how many people who are going.
1: But you know that these groups don't only support the Ghana Black Stars.
0: Uh-huh.
1: Every national team, they are supposed to be there and then support them.
0: No, so
1: the
0: government cannot take, from my personal opinion, I don't think say we a necessary say government be finding now. What you say? Say if you are okay, a supporters union. Of course, these are the things that you do. If your government will meet you halfway, you pay 50%, then the government pays 50%. That can, in a way, help. And then able to make us say no, like me, your support. I'm going to fully support the Black Stars.
1: But this is their job. This is what they do.
0: Oh, master job where they be.
1: This is what they do. They support the national teams.
0: At the extent, I understand. I understand. Yeah, at the expense of, let me see extent. At the expense of the gap. Anyway, I don't understand.
1: Oh,
0: I don't think I will understand.
1: Oh,
0: I don't think I will understand. I don't think I will understand. Honestly, I stand to be corrected, but I don't think I will understand. I didn't come person make a comment to me and can't be. So you let me just go for the world in 2 minutes. I need clarity. I think when Marv takes his seat, we'll have an extended conversation on this one because it's still not clear. See, we need money for so many things. Yes, World Cup is good. Already in a prophecy in Wati.
1: The prophecy that says before, I think after we qualified, a couple of weeks after we qualified, there was another prophet saying that Ghana will reach the finals. And the finals can be quarterfinal, semifinal, or the final itself.
0: I stand to be corrected, but I, in my little opinion, I think, I agree with the president. $11,000 is too much. The people who are going to support should be able to cough out something.
1: So even if
0: some of them don't even have anything that they do, so they are using this means, to just travel out.
1: That is their job.
0: Oh no, where's your job? Where's your job?
1: That is why when the female team, I think the under 20 or under 17 went to play somewhere around, is it Togo or something? All of them went. They went there to support them.
0: And the state took care of all them.
1: Of course.
0: Hey. And they make a kwebio.
1: Sika open and so.
0: No. At least maybe do one. Maybe a business minded.
1: But with this 11,000, it caters for the accommodation,
0: they should be able to
1: as well.
0: Come up with some amount of money.
1: Amount of money.
0: Yes.
1: How much?
0: This is quarter.
1: No, but even if they come up with a certain amount of money, still, they cannot come up with more than $2,000.
0: No. They should meet government halfway.
1: Halfway.
0: Oh, then you have to check. My in 2 minutes. Now, my time crap on.
2: BBC News with Nick Miles. A right-wing political outsider has won the first round of Colombia's presidential election, which will now go to a second round in 3 weeks' time. Abelardo de la Espriella will face the left-wing candidate Iván Cepeda, who came a close second. Satellite images and videos analysed by the BBC show Iran has damaged 20 US military sites across 8 Middle Eastern countries since the war began at the end of February. It suggests the attacks have been more extensive than publicly acknowledged. France and Germany have both criticised Israel's push further into southern Lebanon as it escalates its campaign against Hezbollah. It's Israel's deepest incursion into the country in a quarter of a century. Health authorities in the Democratic Republic of Congo have celebrated the recovery of 4 survivors of Ebola. They are among the first to be discharged in the current outbreak. The police in Nigeria have warned against reprisals targeting South African nationals or businesses in the country after reports of attacks on Nigerians in South Africa. There have been anti-migrant protests for weeks across the country. Ukraine's President Volodymyr Zelensky has told the BBC's US partner station, CBS, that his government has evidence that Russia is training abducted Ukrainian children who have grown up in Russia to fight against their own country. The accusation goes beyond previously documented evidence that Russia has taken thousands of Ukrainian children for re-education in Russia. An Indian man who came to Britain on a skilled work visa has been awarded nearly $40,000 because his employer did not give him any work for a year. He became destitute. And a famous Polish bus service, the number 666 to the town of Hell, is being revived 3 years after it was scrapped. Conservative Christians had claimed the bus number, combined with the destination, promoted Satan.
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0: right, so today is my pastor's birthday. His name is Reverend Frank Buell. 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May God richly bless you with good health, wisdom, strength, and greater grace for the years ahead. 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
1: Happy birthday.
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1: To you.
0: Ain't no pastor like Reverend Frank Buell.
1: Ain't nobody like Buster.
0: If you know, you know.
1: Ain't nobody like African party, cause African party don't stop. Ain't nobody like African party.
0: So where are my June bonds? Hey. It's our month. Oh. It's our season. Hey. Gemini season. Hey, hey. The twin flame. Hey. Where are you? Where are you? Hey. It's our month. Hey. You know, my birthday is on Thursday. Thankfully, I won't be at work, so you can surprise me.

Tomorrow is second. Wednesday is third. Thursday is fourth. I'm a Rollins baby. If today is your birthday, I would like to say happy special birthday going out to you, Gemini. You are indeed a blessing.

0: 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All right. This morning on Call Chelsea, I have an interesting conversation, but I didn't finish with my story, so I'm going to continue before Marv takes his seat. So the president has also vowed to crack down on individuals implicated in financial irregularities captured in the Auditor General's report, warning that those found culpable will be compelled to refund misappropriated funds or face imprisonment. Speaking at a diaspora town hall meeting in the United Kingdom just yesterday, the president expressed concerns over the persistent financial losses recorded in successive Auditor General's reports, describing them as a major drain on the country's resources. Honestly, I'm super excited that the president says it's $11,000 in their own 2 years. It is too much. And I think it's high time we stop giving free things to people. Our MPs will start, oh, I'll give you free this, free healthcare, free blah, blah, blah, blah. At least sometimes people don't really value free like that. Look at what has happened to all the government policies, some of the buy, and that's the initiative, some of the buy, almost say free. See how Ghanaians treated it. Free, no, it didn't go to the right people who truly, really, genuinely needed it. Let's be frank with ourselves. Personally, I think so. We should desist from giving people free stuff and rather give discounts. Let's say if the thing is, let's say, 1,000 cedis. Of course, governments can cushion citizens by paying 50% of it. Then the other 50%, you know, the individual or the citizens can come up with it. Because free, no. Tell me the mihuso. Honestly. I'm funny serious. Because some of these free interventions, you know, it came to kind of cushion us. But people have abused it. It doesn't get to the right people. It doesn't at all. And I've seen people coming up with innovative Ghanaian jerseys. You see, a Ghana jersey no ho. Hey, are you cocaine? Unye bintompu. Busema abeka chero. I think that will be all for now in terms of my stories, though I have a lot. I think I'm going to shelve these ones and then bring them later on. But in the course of the show, I might drop one or two. Do you know that a special bill was passed? The LGBTQ plus bill. You need to research. You need to read. You need to serve the line. You know, go online today. Find out what is trending. I can tell you some, but I might not be able to tell you everything. You need to also go the extra mile. Go and read. Visit your favorite news website. Go and read. Stay abreast with whatever is trending in this country. Now, in case you had no idea, at the blind side of us, okay, whilst we were focusing on other things, Parliament passed the Human Sexual Rights and Family Values Bill, what we normally call the Anti-LGBTQ Plus Bill, reviving one of the most controversial pieces of legislation in Ghana's recent history. Now, the latest version, which was passed on May 29th, guess the date, comes after an earlier version approved by Parliament, in February 2024, when it failed to become law before the dissolution of Parliament ahead of the general election. Now, the previous bill was never assented to by the former president, Nana Akufo-Addo, due to pending legal challenges and then concerns about its implementation. Now, the 2025 bill retains most of the provisions that made the original legislation highly contentious. However, Parliament introduced several amendments that supporters say clarify the law, while critics argue that they have weakened it. So it's an ongoing conversation, okay? Let's see what happens. But just know that both versions had criminalization of same-sex sexual relations. There is ban on promotion, sponsorship, and funding of LGBTQ plus activities. Prohibition of formation or prohibits the formation and operation of LGBTQ plus organization. It also restricts adoption and fostering by persons identified under LGBTQ plus categories and void certain marriages involving same-sex couple or persons who have undergone gender reassignment procedure. Hey, in Ghana, how many people have been successful with that? Yeah, I know of Maxine. No, I don't think she was successful with that. I don't think she's done this. Okay, I stand to be corrected. I'll go and do my research. And then it also, or both versions require citizens to report offense under the law. In practical terms, the central framework of the legislation remains unchanged. Intime Pacho, they have passed the anti-LGBTQ plus bill. Whether you like it or yes, it was passed over the weekend. So if you find yourself in those categories, you know what to do. Just be mindful, okay? Be mindful. Yeah. Forgive me talking plenty, but I think we all need angels at this particular moment. Yeah, we do. We do. We do need an angel. You do need an angel to help you have the best of the day. And Ruben Studdard has the exact words for us to get it right.
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0: love that you're an amazing angel. Did you know that? Oh, you didn't?
1: No.
0: Oh, one of the amazing souls that we have right here on YFM. His name is Marvin Air, aka James Labby. The guy in charge of the head. He is indeed an angel sent from above to help have smooth operation. Anyway, Marv, talk to me. So, as part of our effort to ensure that we bring you pure, undiluted commentary and then sporting news, we are doing something special just for this World Cup season. So after the World Cup season, everything goes back to normal. So effective today, you know, June months are special. The day we are starting June. Oh my word.
1: June, my goodness.
0: Hey.
1: Am I the only person that has noticed that June bonds make the most noise when it comes to their birthdays? Oh God! Right from January, they will start announcing it. I'm a June born.
0: We'll take care now. No, we have two seasons in June. Yeah, we have the Gemini's, and then we have the Cancer season. It's a Gemini season. If you know who we are, what do you think? We want to celebrate this in your Gemini season. Yeah, we're June bonds. We're June bonds. So,
2: June bonds. I need water first.

0: FM, hear it. So last day, I don't think they are ready. I don't think people are ready for the June Bond. All the celebrities were born in June. When you're celebrating, you're not born in June, forget it. When you say that, you celebrate it.
1: The slowest month of the year. So, everybody brace yourself for what the June Bonds are about to do. They're about to make noise on social media and then in person as well. If you have a June Bond in your office, please, I'm sorry.
0: You see, I'm June. Ram is equally June.
1: Ram is June Bond. Oh, I don't think I'm... Wait. She's a June Bond.
0: Think about it. Let it sink in. I'm a Gemini. She's a Cancer. If you're married to a June Bond, you know, sir, there is no boring time. You know the door. Come see us here. Go and bend the seat. Go argue with your phone. Or wait till your birthday. Aha, Salasi says, don't mind him. Salasi, tell him.
1: Oh, okay.
0: Yeah, I'm pretty stressed, though. June Bonds, we don't really like stress like that. We are very innovative. We are special. You know, unlike other people. The best month in the Anuanu June. June and the rest. My boy, why are you ready? Aha, obviously enemies go cry. Please let them cry. Let them cry, oh. If you were born in June, stand up, stand up.

0: My daddy, my daddy. It's a June season. Anyway, we are here to talk sports right now, and Marv is here. Marv is jealous. He's not a June Bond. We don't even need him. Yeah.
1: I'm not jealous. But then, yes. So, as Chelsea said earlier, today starts all, in fact, today is the day that we would bring you something interesting in the world of sport. I know for a fact that some of you know that the World Cup is around the corner. Mm-hmm. And on YNN 7.9 FM, today we are bringing you an extended edition of the Scores Unlimited. Yes, the Y Scores Unlimited, the World Cup edition. We'll be bringing it to you today at exactly 2 p.m. And this particular edition of the Y Scores Unlimited is going to be a one-hour weekday program dedicated to comprehensive coverage of the FIFA World Cup. So from the 1st of June till the end of the World Cup, we are going to come your way every weekday, Monday to Friday, 2 p.m. to 3 p.m. with juicy sports analysis, as well as player spotlight, fan opinions, and then the latest stories from football's biggest stage, that is the 2026 FIFA World Cup, all the way from Mexico, Canada, and then the United States of America. So you're going to hear the voice of Akwesi Paradise, Tony Walter, Daniel Wallace, and also that of mine. We'll make sure that we serve you with every information that you would need when it comes to the FIFA World Cup coverage right here on Y97.9 FM. But then, note that we're going to open the phone lines. You're going to come through with your thoughts on whatever we are going to discuss. Yes. Black Stars, and I know a lot of people have issues with the collapse in Hawaii, and yes, we are going to talk about it this afternoon. Collapse in the day, a lot of question marks.
0: Obviously, na munim so we na mo dey call World Cup. I didn't know my be mo call ball friendly matches.
1: Mo the difference set up ball friendly matches. Mo we different set.
0: Well, cash-out season. Let's see. No, if the cash-out season will work for us, why not?
1: But then, please again, those of you selling the jerseys, we beg you people.
0: Oh, let me say this. If you would like to jump on, you can just sponsor our sports team with some jerseys, and yeah, I think you'll be on. Our doors are open for that.
1: Oh, of course. Of course. They're always open. And also,
0: 10 days to the World Cup.
1: If one tour with Jesse and Patrick Conoco tour Jesse, World Cup season, all by watch party now. You're wearing your Ghana Black Stars Jesse.
0: Yeah.
1: Yes.
0: And they're going to have watch parties. Yeah,
1: watch parties, plenty.
0: Well. This World Cup season is not going to be an ordinary World Cup season.
1: We are bringing
0: the thrill. We are bringing the fun. Okay, so yeah, we might be coming to a sport near you. The entire YFM team.
1: Oh, yes.
0: We'll be watching some of the matches with you. Though some people don't have that much faith in the Ghana Black Stars.
1: Ghana Black Stars. If Ghana Black Stars is playing, obviously you're going to have a lot of people come out in their numbers,
0: yeah,
1: and then watch the games. Except this World Cup, majority of the games, as I mentioned earlier,
0: late into the night.
1: Mm. Some of the games, Ghana games, you know, fortunately for us, only one game is going to start at 11 p.m. The rest 8 p.m. and then 9 p.m. So we are a bit sorted when it comes to time number start. But then we are hoping that when we progress to round of 16 and then quarterfinal, semifinal, now we wouldn't get to watch our team play their game at maybe 2 a.m. or 3 a.m. Ghana Black Stars jersey. Today will come your way at 2 p.m.
0: 2 p.m. Yes. 2 p.m. So Shout on Y will end at 2. Right after that, the sports team will take over at 2 to 3. And then we'll serve you with the drive of your life. Mav, I have a quick question to ask my audience this morning. Apart from the fact that June bonds are making loads of noise, let's talk about investment. You know me, I love investment. Now, you have, let's say if you had or if you have 50,000 CDs sitting in your account right now and you had to put it into agriculture, okay? Where is your money going? Are you going to risk it all on fish farming, which is aquaculture, or you're going green with vegetable farming? Which one do you think brings the quicker bag and which one is going to be like a headache?
1: I think I would invest my money in the aquaculture.
0: Fish farming. Yeah. Oh, okay. So, and then you're a farmers. I mean, we want to look at investment, okay? Because I often engage young people and they're like, oh, I want to go into agriculture. And even the elders are saying, the next big thing in Africa is agriculture. Because if we can feed ourselves, we can feed the entire country, you know? So we want to look at that. Which aspect are you going to invest that 50,000 cities in? Is it fish farming? And I said, would you be dear vegetables and toast? And ye nya dua ni sanemaneman. And also, zika umo. And also, zika umpa. Into 50,000 cities. Would you be fish farming? And I said, be vegetable farming. Let's talk about it. If you haven't thought about it, I'm giving you the chance today or this morning for us to have that conversation because you have no idea where we are headed.
1: Zika o baby.
0: Agriculture for no. Allah. Buy there for no. People are making money. Low key, codedly. Mav, are we done?
1: Yes.
0: Okay. Done. Thank you so much. Thank you so much. So at exactly 8:45, I'd like to visit the phone lines, but you can head straight to our socials at 1979FM. You can call us on 0500-997-979 or 0500-097-979. 0500-997-979 or 0500-097-979. This is Rise and Shine. My name is Max Lynn. I am here as your perfect morning companion. I'm not going anywhere. Every Monday, Tuesday, and Wednesday is you, myself, and the world.

one rude, bringing our time check to exactly 38 minutes past the hour 7. Good morning to Mr. Patrick of GRA. Let's talk about Toys World for a minute. You know, we've all been there. The I am bored blues. But don't worry, as a parent, you should wear a smile, because Toys World is here to put enough smiles on the faces of your children. Be the hero of the day. Stop by Toys World today, located right here at the Takoradi Mall. You can call Madam Christie on 0245-149-500. Toys World, where every child's dream comes true. What do you want for your child? Yeah, so you surprised, you told him that you're going to get him a new play equipment. But you know how kids can be muff. Sometimes when you tell them something, honey, I need you to pass your exams, and when you become first in class, I'll buy you A, B, C, D, E. Oh my word. They hold those promises so dear to the point that if you fail them, why would you jiji? And as a parent, you don't have to lie to your child. I quite remember I gave a task to my twins, P and K, and I said, listen, if you guys come first and second in class, I'm going to do A, B, C, D for you. They called me and told me, yes, Sister Max Lynn, we have, fulfilled our part of the bargain. It's now time for you to fulfill yours. I'm like, hey, Churchill and Spencer. Why?

0: I'm a proud June born. I'm a proud Gemini. Did you go anywhere during the weekend?
1: Oh, well, I spent time with my family.
0: Oh, you did?
1: Yes.
0: How is Papi?
1: Everyone's good.
0: And how is Mumsy, the siblings, and
1: everyone
0: all of them?
1: Is
0: they're good.
1: Good.
0: Okay.
1: Yeah.
0: My kisses go out to them.
1: Sure, they receive it.
0: All right. Amber, talk to me.
1: So I have Chef Abby in my news.
0: Ah! That thing that she did wasn't good. Honestly, it wasn't good. It wasn't good.
1: I feel like she didn't send an official invite, but inviting through social media, I feel like was expressing.
0: Somebody might wonder what we're talking about. So spill.
1: So on her ex, this is what she said. Sir John Dramani Mahama, I would be deeply honored to cook with you someday over a meal. I'd love for us to explore the future of Ghanaian food, culture, and how we can showcase our cuisine to the world. Thank you.
0: What do you think about it?
1: I feel like the president is too big to be invited over a social media post.
0: At least it's giving her the buzz she needs.
1: Yes, it wasn't an official invite.
0: The question is, will the president
1: respond
0: or not? Let's see, because people are not really happy about it, because I say ibimu air for social media, because if you want to invite the president,
1: there is an official way to
0: go see them. So are you expecting the president to respond via social media? Anyway, we have a Gen Z president, so let's see.
1: I hope so.
0: he is old but Gen Z at heart.
1: I hope so.
0: Anything can happen. Did you listen to his speeches yesterday when he was addressing the diaspora?
1: Okay, I didn't listen to that.
0: It was a diaspora in English.
1: Yeah,
0: as in Kuma. Yeah, I say, take your time and speak to me. Hey, see, you can't hate Mahama. You hate Mahama
1: at your
0: own
1: peril. Take your time.
0: Yeah. I'll look for it and then share with you. Meanwhile, let's talk about another story.
1: Okay, I also have Choirmaster in my story.
0: Oh, I'm brokenhearted for him. It's difficult.
1: Yes, very, very, very difficult.
0: Losing a loved one until I lost my grandmother, okay? And so, Ubini Bibi Worms, oh, my condolence.
1: It's not easy as it is.
0: Until you lose somebody closer to you. Hey, Ubikada, my condolence, crumpy or not, will your condolence bring the person back? Honestly.
1: It won't do anything.
0: It took me a while to deal with it. In fact, since February, I think I lost my grandmother when we were doing our activation at TTU.
1: Okay.
0: Yeah, that Friday. I will never forget. February 6th, 2026 was when I lost my grandmother. She's my buddy, but she really, do you understand?
1: I understand.
0: Like my Kokonsa partner, my selfie partner, my everything. And then she decided to just leave me without me us talking or having our usual gist. It's tough. It is tough. So if some of you even realize, I have been, you know, a bit slow for some time just because of that. So I can imagine what he's going through.
1: Yes. And even the part where he was recounting how he first met her.
0: Yeah.
1: I felt like he really got very emotional.
0: The man it was cried. He cried his heart out.
1: It's in Bemi, but it's
0: no, wait, dear master. I do, baby. I forget it.
1: This one, dear.
0: No, when you see how, like, if you know who you have,
1: emotional.
0: If you know who you have, na nipa ni jawo hwa. Eh ya. We anya se bia we jawo kan so friend or befa.
1: Yeah, she's gone for good.
0: She's gone. Honestly, losing a loved one, it hits differently. The pain
1: is different.
0: And to wa. And I beka so this is nothing. But sa to down. And I'll be able to say, yeah, it hits differently. But our hearts goes out to him. I think we should respect him and allow him to mourn his wife.
1: Currently, they're asking for privacy.
0: Yes,
1: and
0: yes, we should respect that. And over the weekend, Bishop had his annual Bishop Birthday Bash, and I saw him doing it in honor of Beverly Afaglu, because the normal bishop would bring Beverly down.
1: Yeah, and I even heard something on his interview with PM
0: where
1: he said that they both share the same
0: birthdays
1: and they both celebrated it together.
0: Yes, 7 years ago.

0: go. A couple of times she comes down for some projects here and there. So Tari, you see, when you lose a beautiful soul, the pain is different. Did you ever hear anything negative about Beverly?
1: No.
0: Mm-hmm.
1: I've never heard anything.
0: How she handles her marriage and everything. You know, I mean, she's an amazing woman. Wherever she is, I hope she rests peacefully. Yeah.
1: Okay. So in my next story, I also have Drogba from Yolo.
0: Uh-huh.
1: Who says Fela McCaffrey has never visited him ever since he got ill.
0: So?
1: He says he's not asking in an entitlement way, but he's at least...
0: If you want the person to come and visit you, just tell the person to come and visit you and stop this whole thing. Masa. Eh. Did you know that we had Miss Grant over the weekend?
1: Yes. Oh my word.
0: Faith is on a different level.
1: I felt like she was...
0: She should have won.
1: She's the winner. She should have won. She is the winner.
0: She should have won. Those of us who love beauty pageants.
1: She is the winner.
0: Miss Grant 2026 had two Ghanaians in there representing us.
1: Oh, okay.
0: Yes. But Faith came tops. She made it to the top five. We had Faith. We had Vanessa representing Colombia. We had Mariana representing Czech Republic. And then Gazini representing the Philippines. And we have Gang representing Vietnam. But Faith came second.
1: I felt like she was supposed to be first.
0: Ah, her evening gown was amazing. Like her posture, her mannerism on stage. She really, truly deserved it. Even her hairstyle. She went all natural.
1: Yes.
0: Listen. Is this the first time? No, not really. No, Miss Grant. Okay, for Miss Grant, yes. This is the first time we've... I mean, this is the maiden edition, right?
1: Yeah, they said the maiden edition.
0: The maiden edition.
1: Yes.
0: And I think Faith represented Ghana very, very well. Go and check out the video. What she wore. Oh, my word. Ah, she looked amazing.
1: Thank you.
0: So congratulations going out to her. We are so proud of her wherever she is. Ghana is proud of her.
1: Weeks before, I used to see her. I'm like, wow, this lady, I hope she wins. The way she talks, everything.
0: Mm. I hope she, yeah, I was also hoping that she would win, but unfortunately she didn't win. So that's fine. I mean, she did well. We are proud of her, super proud of her. Anyway, are we done? With the stories. Okay. So I need to say this. It's been a year since I was put in the acting position as a programs manager on YFM. It's been a year already. Wow. I need to say kudos to my entire team, okay, the entire Y Hot Squad, for your support and everything. I really, really appreciate. And to our amazing listeners, I know there have been some few changes here and there. It hasn't been easy, but the journey is worth it. As an acting programs manager, it hasn't been easy. But we'll get there. I need to say kudos to my entire team. And I appreciate all the love that you guys, you know, send my way. So thank you for allowing me lead you. I hope we get to the right destination soon. Amber, I have an interactive question. So, you have 50,000 cedis sitting in your account, imaginary, okay?
1: Okay.
0: And you're supposed to choose one sector. Okay, no, choose one adventure or one investment, whatever. Fish farming and then vegetable farming. Where are you going to invest your money? It was 50,000 Ghana cedis that were accounting. Imaginary. Ehemfa, nezis kanuboko. Esbeye fish farming. Anadehe, esbeye vegetable farming.
1: The answer is easy for me. I'll take fish farming.
0: Ah.
1: Fish.
0: Why?
1: Yes, because I've seen some myself.
0: Oh, okay.
1: Yeah, we have a fish pond.
0: You have a fish pond?
1: Yes, please.
0: Which pond?
1: Fish
0: pond. Is it the pond I know?
1: Yeah.
0: The one behind your house?
1: No, in front of it. So
0: man-made or natural?
1: Okay, it was partially man-made, then we decided to work on it.
0: It was partially man-made?
1: Yeah, it was a pit.
0: So it was a pit? Yeah. Okay, then you guys turned it into... into Enamguma?
1: Yes.
0: Ekwachibi?
1: Oh, yes.
0: Hey, boy, yeah, boy. Anyway, let's talk about it. Fish farming or vegetable farming? I think I'm going to choose the vegetable farming. Because Charlie, any of which friend and we fit you when in toast kakra, kakra, kakra. I always bunny real.
1: Fish is also nice. Fish is also nice.
0: Let's see. I want to hear from my listeners, okay? If you had 50,000 cedis sitting in your account right now and you had to put it into agriculture, where is your money going? Are you going to risk it all on fish farming, which is aquaculture, or you're going to go green with vegetable farming? Which one will bring you the quicker bag, and which one do you think is going to be a headache? Because chale muko fish farming na say o friend and mbuano ekruwa another bibi yewono wonya wuwa ei ehun bi da.
1: I've seen some before.
0: Vegetable de or simple?
1: No, vegetable too has its effect.
0: It does. Let's talk about it. 845-0500-0979-79 or 0500-997-979. Kevin Boy, there's a live band performance of Blue Tick, and I know you're going to enjoy it. You know, that guy is amazing when it comes to live band.

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0: I would call her no question when you are.

0: Wase etu bata na so wanye ye etu masa na kwa wichu. Anyway, that was George Dakon. Let's now talk about what we have for our interactive segment. Mokwacho, asam nini, ewo 50,000 Ghana cedis, wa counting, imaginary. Yeah, you're supposed to choose either fish farming and either vegetable farming. You're looking at the agri sector. 50,000 cedis na ewo no dowa counting. Between fish farming and vegetable farming, e hinfa na edis kanibeshe.
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0: say what you feel and feel what you say.
1: Yeah, the size matters. 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
0: Hey! 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
2: 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Let's talk about it right now. Fish farming versus vegetable farming. What's the youth and we should go into agriculture? So if we are to venture into it, between these two, which one would you comfortably invest your 50,000 Ghana CDs in? I have my first caller on the line. Hello, good morning. Oh, I lost this one. So feel free, come through. Let's see where you will invest your money. I don't know what's it agric as in. Fish farming and now vegetable farming. And 50,000 Ghana CDs. And have you invested in any before? Are you a farmer? Doing fish farming. And then vegetable farming, which is more lucrative. I mean, people would want to know. Give them a fair idea of what to expect. Investments are very important. Hello, good morning. Oh my word. Feel free, come through or send me an SMS. But lastly, I want to know, is the best share fish farming and is the best share friend in vegetable farming? Justed, I need to know from you as well. Lona. Lona is passionate about farming as well. Just imagine you have the 50,000 CDs. Is it the best share? The best share fish farming and is the best share vegetable farming? This should give you a fair idea.

0: maybe you haven't thought about it, but these are areas that you can invest your money. And in case you had no idea, people already have the fish farms, they have the vegetable farms, and they're looking for investment. For instance, they will tell you that, okay, if you invest this amount of money, this is what you get at the end of the year or at the end of every month. So they will do all the hard work, and then you bring your cash, and then you make money out of that. I know somebody who is into rubber plantation investments. Yeah. And make you understand. These are areas you should be paying attention to as well. I'll buy you if you love to invest. Extra coins for pearls. I'll get you in. Oh, finally, somebody came through. Hello, good morning.
1: Hello, good morning, Dad.
0: Is it Dusted?
1: Yes, madam.
0: Dusted, talk to me. Fish farming. And then vegetable farming. Oh, 50,000 CDs. Ezra Shahin.
1: Oh, I mean, the best fish farming. No.
0: As best fish farming, why?
1: And as a neko fish farming for an animal call, baby, I'm a muto, a muto, a muy and I'm not. Oh, baby, I have to say, and for a nominal name, that is a makoto on. Let me be a bit if he's named random madam. Yes, smoky. Yes, smoky. We are not my baggage. I'm in the market.
0: Okay. Okay.
1: Because I know the man more income than the member called that side. No, because in the movie, I want to go into fish farming. On the podium, one or two. On the way, I mean that obsession. On the way, but on what's that? Or the picture, you know, the statue. I'm a young man, and I'm about to talk to smoking. I'm a market.
0: Oh, okay.
1: I'm a jabba. I'm a special more. I'm a talk more fish. I'm a jabba. I'm a prime. I'm a mom.
0: Okay. Thank you. Thank you. It's an amazing business idea. People are doing it. Eh? Maybe we'll be able to catch your day. Maybe we'll scan you more. Hey, maybe it's kind of one in here. I know what I'm going for. I'm coming through. Those who are in it, they know why they are in it. Obi aton nam dash and nbe nyina desi dana din de skin yuma ko beya aw machi by this time we kunu ojina mpo anu o ye mo so do ye make I dance even down. I have friends who went into catfish business. I mean, outside the catfish business, they went into tilapia business. They built ponds. Vegetable farm. That's why here there is this woman. Oh yeah, cucumber farm. Talk about here, and she's making a lot of money.
2: Hello,
0: good morning, darling.
2: Hello, good morning.
0: But your fraud negative ring.
2: This is Kazi.
0: Kazi, talk to me.
2: I'll go for fish farm.
0: Why?
2: The returns are good.
0: Returns near?
2: Massive.
0: Oh, okay.
2: And the returns are good. I think the fish farm is okay.
0: You think the fish farming you okay? 50,000, the best fish farming.
2: Yeah.
0: Okay, Matt. Infants win. At least on your back. Infants win.
2: Sure.
0: Who's with my cash? I bet chill. Anyway, thank you so much, Kazi. I appreciate it. Think about this. Anytime I come here, I just want to give you ideas. Areas that you need to pay attention to. Now, before you make money low key, kind of one control. This is my culture because I don't wanna just succeed alone. Just ask the people who are into both vegetable or fish farming. They are making a lot of money. It's not easy though. And another one that people haven't paid attention to yet, ginger. The way you do me. Ginger farm. Hey! Hello, darling.
3: Hello.
0: Listen. I'm Patrice Fredin.
3: Aroma.
0: Arima, talk to me. Oh, 50,000 cities. Fish farming one side. Yes. And vegetable farming so one side. Eh, fanezi who's gonna be she?
2: It's
0: better fish farming.
2: Sure.
0: Hey, why?
2: Maybe I have seen it. Nobody knows fish farming.
0: Oh, okay. Okay. That explains it. All right. Thank you so much, darling. I appreciate. Aye. All right. Hello, good morning.
3: Yeah, good morning, Jesse.
0: Sweetie, talk to me. Who's in the baby because free?
3: I'm doing
0: okay. Fish farming, another vegetable farming. If there's 50,000 cities in every question.
3: Vegetable farming.
0: Mm. Why?
3: Yeah. There was more idea.
0: Okay, Marty.
3: More idea.
0: Vegetables to grow. Thank you so much, darling. Hello, good morning. What's your name? Yes, darling. We're from Nekasafrin.
4: Echo,
0: fish farming one side, vegetable farming one side, or 50,000 cities. Infinite Zebeshe.
4: Hey, 50,000 on it, fish farming, I'm going to go back on it then. Vegetable farming, so I'm going to call it JTS.
0: Oh, really?
4: Thank
0: you so much. I just wanted you guys to also have a different thought about some things. Ghana ha, sikawa ha. Nyim ne nyim. I wonder what nyim no. They are making the most out of it. My name is Maxlene Chelsea Say. Thank you and happy new month.
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6: BBC News with Justine Green. The US military says it struck Iranian radar and drone sites in the city of Gorakh and the island of Keshem over the weekend in response to what it called aggressive Iranian actions. Iran's Revolutionary Guards said they'd targeted a base used by the US military. Kuwait says its air defenses were dealing with a drone and missile attack. The U.S. Secretary of State Marco Rubio has spoken to the leaders of Israel and Lebanon as the conflict there continues to escalate. Mr. Rubio suggested Lebanon should further pressure Hezbollah to stop its attacks and in return Israel would refrain from further escalation. Ukraine's President Volodymyr Zelensky has told the BBC's U.S. partner CBS that his government has evidence that Russia is training abducted Ukrainian children to fight against their own country. He did not say what the evidence was. Health officials in the Democratic Republic of Congo have celebrated the recovery of five patients infected with the Ebola virus. Four of the survivors were nurses who'd fallen ill while caring for Ebola patients. China's Coast Guard says it's conducted what it called law enforcement patrols east of Taiwan in response to plans by Japan and the Philippines to open formal maritime demarcation talks. China's foreign ministry said the area of sea under discussion covered waters claimed by China. The number of people killed by an explosion in a rebel-held area of Myanmar has been revised down to at least 45. About 70 others were injured by the blast in Shan State near the Chinese border. An explosion has killed five people in a fishing village in the West Papua region of Indonesia. A local police spokesman said he strongly suspected the blast was caused by a Second World War bomb or mortar. France says it's detained a sanctioned Russian oil tanker in the Atlantic with the help of Britain and other allies. The French president said it was unacceptable for ships to circumvent international sanctions. BBC News.
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0: All you have to do is just make sure you call on God and he will answer you. That is the one true God, the one and only God that we serve. Now today, I want us to take a look at something from 2 Corinthians 12:9, and it says, "My grace is sufficient for you, for my strength is made perfect in weakness. Therefore, most gladly, I will rather boast in my infirmity, that the power of Christ may rest upon me." And this is from the King James Version. Now, what this tells us is that God's grace on our lives is all that we need. I mean, imagine this, you found yourself in a little hurdle, in a little situation where you turn to the left, there's nobody, you turn to the right, there's nobody, you look back, there's nobody there, forward, there is nothing, absolutely nothing. It's like you're in a tunnel where there's no light. But then you just remember that, wait, God said he will make me strong in my weakness. So what do I do now? All I have to do is just...
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0: Hold on and then trust him to make him, to make me great and to make sure that I get whatever that I need. Sometimes, regardless of whatever you may be going through, yeah, all you have to do is just keep calm and then say to God, "God, I'm leaving this to you. Deal with that." Just say that to him and then leave him to deal with it. Trust me, you would realize that your destiny helpers will come in and then help you. And it's not every destiny helper that will come in with money. There are some destiny helpers, they will come in with connections, they will come in with wise words for you to get out of a certain situation that you've gotten yourself in. And I know for a fact that there are a lot of us out there, you have one way or the other experienced this before, where you got yourself in a very difficult situation. You knew that particular issue or that particular circumstance or situation you found yourself in requires money. But even the person got there, the person was like, "Pocho, I'm minisical. But I'm better there. Maybe church has some money. Maybe there. Maybe can some money day. Nipano ni mo baby. Maybe I say maybe because of me be oye day. I know. One year ni ye. Then mom me say one ah one susu na one can some. I may enter na one year can ye. All of a sudden, everybody that is angry, calm down. Yeah. Yes, that is how it works. Sometimes destiny helpers comes in different forms and sizes as well. So when you say a word of prayer, just say a word of prayer to God that, "God, please bless me with destiny helper every stage of my life, every time, in fact every day. Just give me one destiny helper for him to change my life, or for him or her to change the trajectory of my life."

0: morning and welcome to the Mid Morning Radio Show. I am Marv, you can call me Marv and of course, today promises to be an exciting episode of the Mid Morning Radio Show. Today is a Monday and amazingly, it is the 1st of June 2026, the month with a lot of birthday celebrants. Your calculation is as good as mine. You ain't gonna be brave. But yeah, on the show today, we'll make sure that you get served with the right songs and also the right set of information. So what we're going to do is, at 10 a.m. we'll go for the BBC Minute, and then afterwards at 10:30 we'll open the phone lines and get talking right here on the show. At 11:30 we'll bring you Digi Trend segment, where we'll take a look at what is happening in the world of entertainment as well. But yeah, for now let's go for a short commercial break, and then when we come back the show will continue for you.
1: Kazoo, Eddie Waysanenso, Sawo Peshawa Gel, Samadi Jaria, and Shamu Puahuana Maridia Fe, Emma Skin Yes Softa, Aya Kazoo Shawa Gel, Aya Papa, Sawo Pespray Statia, Yaditwata Yasumata, Din Yes Smooth, and we sham, Nementary Test Chanoa, Aya Kazoo Spray Statch, Pisimin Tadia Via, Medekazoo Fabric Softener, Egun Shimu Sanfrum, Na Ewa, and we sham, Kazoo Dio Spray, Anikazoo. 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
0: Right, ladies and gentlemen, welcome back from the show commercial break. So, today on the show, yeah, you might be asking yourself, what are we going to discuss today? Well, today is Monday, so of course we are not going to... You're not going to bore you with any long talk, any plenty explanations, plenty discussions right here on the show. What we're going to do is, we're going to give you the chance for you to choose. Yes, so today's question is about you making a decision or making a choice. Now, the question we are asking is, would you rather choose a career that you love or a career that pays the bills? Would you rather choose the career that you love or a career that pays the bill? Yes, you have a lot of bills that you need to pay, but then the passion also has to come in, and now you're stuck, you're at a crossroads, you need to make a decision. Which one would it be? Would you rather choose a career that you love or a career that pays the bills? That is the question that we are asking today at exactly 10:30. We'll get talking. But then, let's talk about that wedding cake that you tasted, that birthday cake that you tasted. And you're like, ah, yompo ini ani ni ni. Like, ah, the baby is ani ni ni. And yet they cry. Oh, imagine somebody coming for or coming to your wedding, coming to your birthday party. A little graduation party, and the person is like, ah, the pastry is burning. Pastry is what I say. Wedding cake with you, the crown. 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Now let's talk about where you can go and then get that breakfast. I mean, you've been wanting to treat yourself to some English breakfast, continental breakfast, and P2 special breakfast. Yay! Well, you have something to rely on, and that is this piece of information I'm about to serve you. Now, I'm sure you've probably heard of P2 Bite and Coffee Shop, because I mean, yeah, another intern listener of Y97.9 FM. But then you haven't tried the breakfast yet. Well, I'm here to tell you that if you try it, there is no going back, and you should try it today. The breakfast comes with hot chocolate and any coffee of your choice. Yes, the English breakfast, continental breakfast, and P2 special breakfast. 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Now, there's a reputable company right here in Takradia that is looking for chefs and attendants. 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The number is 055-171-9008. Right, so ladies and gentlemen, it is 10 a.m. and it's time for us to go for the BBC Minute. And when we come back, DJ Gunshot is going to take over the airwaves once again. But today on the show, what we are asking is, would you rather choose a career that you love, that is a career you are so passionate about, or a career that pays the bills? Which one would you rather choose? A career that you love, that you're so passionate about, or a career that pays the bills? At 10:30, let's get talking on the Mid-Morning Radio Show. 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
3: BBC News with Caroline Nichols. The US military says it struck Iranian radar and drone sites in the city of Goruk and the island of Qashem over the weekend in response to what it called aggressive Iranian actions. Iran's Revolutionary Guards said they'd targeted a base used by the US military. Kuwait said its air defences were dealing with drone and missile attacks. Israel's Prime Minister Benjamin Netanyahu has ordered attacks against Hezbollah in a southern district of the Lebanese capital, Beirut. Hezbollah has been firing barrages of rockets and drones into northern Israel as Israeli troops expand further into southern Lebanon. South Africa's parliament is starting an impeachment inquiry into President Cyril Ramaphosa over a scandal involving the theft of more than $500,000 from his farm. A parliamentary committee is holding its first meeting today. Ukraine's president, Volodymyr Zelensky, has told the BBC's US partner CBS that his government has evidence that Russia is training abducted Ukrainian children to fight against their own country. He did not say what the evidence was. France says it's detained a sanctioned Russian oil tanker in the Atlantic with the help of Britain and other allies. President Macron of France said it was unacceptable for ships to circumvent international sanctions. Health officials in the Democratic Republic of Congo have celebrated the recovery of 5 patients infected with Ebola. 4 of the survivors were nurses who'd fallen ill while caring for Ebola patients. China's Coast Guard says it's conducted what it calls law enforcement patrols east of Taiwan in response to plans by Japan and the Philippines to open formal maritime demarcation talks. Beijing said the area under discussion covered waters claimed by China. The number of people killed by an explosion in a rebel-held area of Myanmar has been revised down to at least 45. BBC News.
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0: Neutralize her. 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Say di show to anwa wasore ko. 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
1: Na so oba nzo di kum.
0: Ah, how?
1: Woman we di a we say the padi ni na. Nese ebona di woda house firewood. Unya shio Kunlun Ghana Limited at Aroma Wadi Mr. Q Abeyi Adi inti na wasa ochiro Pani komno didi awami Sa wati beya se
0: Ame humi biya
1: Jibi konum Esa wako heba Chemical And a pharmacy Dudu onsu anu wako Kunlun Ghana Limited
2: Takwa doko Nindia pharmacy Crisis the answer Ibuako pharmacy Not chemist Ben yak Se chas wifi kuma Madame Drasto wa Shema Junction Ebenes pharmacy wo Agula mkwanta Ibutu wa fe kunlun 0504906665 And 0545906665
0: Thank you Biko yema se diaba I like that
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0: Zero motion, why you acting like a fool? 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
1: Lala Lady with Fresh and Glory, bringing our time 34 past the hour of 10 a.m. right here in the studios of 107.95. This is the Mid Morning Radio Show. He is DJ Gunshot, the one in charge of serving you with those amazing tunes you've been hearing on the show. And I am Marv, you can call me Marv on that. Of course, it's time for us to get talking on the show. And today's question is, would you rather choose a career that you love or a career that pays the bills? Would you rather choose the career or a career that you love or a career that pays the bills? 0500-097-979 or 0500-997-979. 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

0: Right, so ladies and gentlemen, the phone line is activated right now. 0500-097-979 or 0500-997-979. Would you rather choose a career that you love or the career that pays your bills? That's the question we are asking today. I know that there are certain careers, once you choose them, yeah, it means you have to follow your passion till it starts bringing in the money. But I know cramp on them. Yeah. So it's either that or you choose a career that will bring you the money ASAP. So which one is it going to be? Well, I have fortunately, hello, this caller. Please call back again. 0500-097-979 or 0500-997-979. Please, the caller. There's another one too that has just dropped. Please call again and then let's get talking right here. But I have Queen Lynette. Should I say Queen Lynette or Lynette? Which?
1: You can address me anyway. So for all that matters is Lynette.
0: No, I want to address you. So what should I address you? Queen Lynette or Miss Lynette? What's your position in school?
1: The Women's Commissioner for my faculty.
0: Oh, welcome. For
1: Faculty of Applied Sciences.
0: Applied Sciences. Okay, celeb. Hello, good morning.
2: Yeah, good morning,
0: senior. Yeah, boss, who's in your class of three?
2: Randy.
0: Is it Randy?
2: Yeah, man.
0: Okay. Randy, would you rather choose a career that you love or a career that pays your bills?
2: I think I'll go for a career that pays my bills. Yeah. Because nowadays, the living cycle now, it's not easy to get up to certain things that you really want. Then you need to along the way, opportunity to be back to Italy. There is this work out here, the arena a month, so only payment. Yeah, Italy, I think there's no bad thing in this. It can be for a while, then later, you just follow your passion or career or whatever. I'll just go for a career that still.
0: The bills, and okay. Thank you very much, Randy. Randy's on which is a career with your bills. I'm on pay issues. Well, I have Amber here and I have Lynette here. Due to you, Faculty of Applied Sciences. Welcome. I love the title. I love the title, Lynette.
1: Okay.
0: Lynette, which one would you choose?
1: So, this is very tricky because part of me wants to pick the career I love, and then part of me is also saying, Lynette, pick the careers that pays you.
0: Mm.
1: Yeah. But personally, I think I'll pick a career that pays me instead of the career I love.
0: So you'd rather choose a career that will pay your bills ASAP?
1: That will pay my bills ASAP. Because thinking about it, when I'm going for the career that pays my bill, what is motivating me is the fact that going to this job or doing this job, I'm going to get the 6-6, the big 6-6, so I can pay all my bills.
0: Yeah.
1: And then the other hand is a career that I love. So what if the love phase, what becomes the motivation again? That is the question I'm asking.
0: But will the love even fade?
1: Oh, love fades though.
0: Really?
1: It fades. So if the love fades, One now becomes the motivation to go to work every day. But this, the first one, it is paying my bills.
0: I've never heard anybody say that this is a career I'm passionate about, but unfortunately, I've lost the love for it. I've never heard anybody say that before.
1: Oh, me, I have heard people saying that before.
0: Really?
1: That this is a job that I am passionate about, but due to one or two things, I lost the love that I had for it.
0: Mm.
1: Maybe it's something somebody did.
0: Okay.
1: Maybe it's something somebody said.
0: Mm.
1: Yeah, you can lose love for something that you love.
0: Okay.
1: Yeah, you can lose it. Mm. So personally, I think I'll go for the career that pays my bills. Mm. Then after that, maybe I would consider doing the one that I love. Oh, yeah, okay. I'm passionate about.
0: Amber.
3: Hello.
0: The person that I'm about to talk to here, I know she has this passionate career choice. Be, but I don't know everything. I'm not know.
3: Who?
0: Anyways, Amber. What
3: okay.
0: Do you have
3: okay.
0: Though?
3: First of all, I'll go for a career that I love, because what you love brings you money, and when you love something, you put in your all, and that all. Let's say when you're specialized at something you love, that brings you the money.
0: Do you know that if you are to choose a career that you love, the longevity of, or should I say the amount of time you spend before you start getting the money is going to like be more than the amount of time you spend with a career, let's say, that pays the bills. Have you thought about that? Because let's say you are passionate about photography, like yourself, right?
3: Okay.
0: You are passionate about it, and you decide to choose photography. It's going to take you a very long time for you to start getting the money.
3: It won't take a long time. I feel like when you love something, you identify yourself in a niche. This is what people know you for. This is what people know you for. They know that you are skilled at it. So with that place that you've defined yourself at, that's what brings you the money. And every day you wake up, you have fresh ideas, you have new ideas, you have new ways to approach it. And it even brings you satisfaction. Once you're getting the money, it brings you that satisfaction you need. So what you love brings you money, it brings you satisfaction.
0: But then the career that pays the bills too would bring you satisfaction, because I mean you're getting the money.
1: What is more satisfaction than getting paid or getting money to do things that you want to do? So if I want this, I can buy it because I have the money. If I want to do this, I can do it because I have the money.
0: Or maybe fulfillment in
3: same
0: choosing,
3: way in what you love.
0: You get that kind of fulfillment.
3: Let me say you love to travel.
0: Yeah.
3: You're paid to travel.
0: Yeah.
3: Or maybe your career is all like surrounding travel.
0: Travel,
3: now you are doing something you like. You are getting the money. You wake up fulfilled. And every day there is fresh new ideas. People come to you, okay, they know you that this is what you do. They will come to you for recommendations. They'll come to you for a whole lot, because you've centered yourself around that side. You're specialized. And every day, trust me, there is new ideas. And let me say something. If you might be working for the bills or for whatever you are choosing, but there'll be a day you get burnout. You'll be like, okay, Adi, if not for the money, I'm come on, go, but abandon. I have to go.
1: For the good, I'll go. Hey, for the good, I'll go.

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3: If the job is not coming, it's not my fault. That's why the job is not coming.
4: Yeah.
3: What I have to do, I am doing. The job is not coming.
4: Yeah.
3: What should I do again? I don't know. Was that something I should do that I'm not doing? I want to get it.
4: I am doing
3: everything I am supposed to do. The job is not coming.
4: You've chosen the career that pays the bills.
3: Uh-huh.
4: So obviously, you are not bothered as to why the job is not coming,
5: that
4: as to why people are not coming, as to why people are not patronizing the
5: Mark,
4: business.
5: Can I say something?
4: Yeah.
5: When you are concerned only about the money, there will be a point you'll be nonchalant. You are
4: somehow detached from the job.
5: There will be a point you'll be nonchalant. Like, you're physically there, emotionally disconnected.
4: Yeah.
3: How will I bite the finger that
5: you are physically there, emotionally disconnected?
4: Exactly.
5: You are nonchalant. You're only there because of the money. But when you love it, trust me.
4: I have a text here from Ojanframa. Ojanframa says, I'm texting from Asake. I will choose my favorite career. So definitely he's choosing
3: the one that he loves.
4: Yeah.
3: Congratulations to you. I am taking the one that pays the bill. Yeah.
4: I have another caller here. Let me see. Hello, good morning.
6: Hello, good morning.
4: Yeah, boss, your name and where you're calling from?
6: My name is Terry Kwanfanegi.
4: Okay, me and Teo.
6: Yeah, man. Children, where I find Papa financially, I don't know the day in his life, but don't show. I don't know whether you love or you don't love, you still have to pay them. Whether you are working or not working, you still have to pay them. You see, as a man, yeah, most of the ladies will choose, oh, this is my dream, where this, this and that. But as a guy, yeah, and as a man, yeah, at the end of the day, it's better, so I'll go for that.
4: Okay, thank you very much.
3: Thank you, sir. The bill must be paid.
4: The bills must be paid.
3: Yes.
4: And they will definitely be paid. But then, think about it. You're going to be detached, though. Emotionally, you are detached from the job you're doing.
5: Semi-detached apartment.
4: It's like, I'm just here, and then this thing here, majority of people who are doing certain jobs because of the money. That's it. Scanning cinema. That is why you go to certain shops. I remember I was having a conversation with somebody, and then the person was like, "We buy a boutique, and then boutique, you know, 1 hour. If a human ba, I'm from a human basa, where in Biarabia?
3: A human ba na where in Biarabia? That is where the question mark comes in. But a human ba. How is that one their fault?
4: Me, you know, at the end of the month, I'm getting my pay.
3: How is that one their fault? I want to know, is it that?
5: Lynette, you've answered your own question. Now, see, see this. You are being paid.
3: Yeah.
5: You don't like the job. Now a customer comes. I'm telling you,
4: your approach is you don't like the job.
5: Marv,
4: you are just there because of the money.
5: We see this every day. You are there because of the money. Yeah. You don't like the job. A customer will come. I am going there because of the money. Now, okay, Lynette, you are doing a job you don't like. You are there because of the money. Then a customer comes, is just irritating you. Trust me, let me ask you this.
4: So, take for instance, a salesperson, right?
3: Okay.
4: There are two salespersons.
5: Okay.
4: Now, the first one, salesperson A, is passionate about the job.
3: When a
4: customer comes in and the customer is asking plenty questions, he or she will take

0: time to explain everything to the customer.
1: Oh, yeah.
0: And then you have customer, salesperson B, who is there because of the money. You ask plenty questions, and then this person is losing patience with you.
1: They'll be like, Madam, I'm tired. I'm not cool. And Tanda, I'm not cool. No, do. Hey, have you seen that before?
0: Hello, good morning.
1: I will not do.
0: Hello?
2: Yeah, hello.
0: Yeah, good morning.
2: Yeah, morning.
0: What's your choice in a break, Ezra?
2: Call the phone.
0: Okay, call me until.
2: Once in a day, as soon as I come out, or in a call, as I say, yeah, boys now, but especially.
0: All right. Thank you very much, my brother. Ladies and gentlemen, for any time now, so any other comment will have to be made through a text message, and then we'll read it out for you. But then I have this text here. Let me read it before I end the entire session. Amber is truly making a good point out there, and I side with her opinion concerning the career opportunity. I'm Ramsey. Okay. If
1: every day for money.
0: For you, even if you are supposed to breathe for money, you breathe for money. So that one, yeah. It doesn't matter the kind of job that you do. Even if taxi driver, one can put a kit or taxi. Taxi driver, if you don't have the passion for it, if you don't have the love for it, I bet you can't go. Well, I book with me every day. Why am I even doing this? Why am I even here? I'm going to follow this step, and why am I here? You see, you would be concerned about how people are reacting to you rather than serving them. There are a lot of shopkeepers out there. They don't have passion for the job. They are just there because,
1: I'm going to look for a job. The only two things that come inside my head is how much are they paying me? Mm-hmm. Can I do the job? That's the only two things that comes in my head. Can I do the job? If the answer is yes, the pay that they are giving me, the salary that they are giving me, am I okay with it? Yes.
0: That's it. That is the mentality of most young people these days.
1: A
0: lot of them go to certain jobs and then they leave after a month or two. Shop owners now, majority of the young ones in UJJ, they are not working for passion. They don't have any passion. Some of them cannot even engage their emotions for just 1 second, just so they will get the job done and done right. This is what we are facing these days. I think one way or the other, we need to have a conversation on how to train these young ones on how to be passionate about jobs. If not, a time will come, we'll have people who don't like any, they don't want to do any job but want to be paid. And trust me, if money is your only focus on the reason or the only reason you are working, definitely you're not going to do the job the right way. Let's not lie to ourselves. One man cannot serve two masters. Anyways, thank you very much, Amber and then Lynette. That was a beautiful discussion. Ladies and gentlemen, we are going to go for the BBC Minute in a jiffy. But before we do that, let me remind you that if you are hungry, I know you are probably arguing with your colleagues at work. You are probably arguing with some people around Market Circle or in town right now. You see, barbering shop be a quite equity. I've quite a discussion your record war, yeah. But then, why a discussion now? You're hungry, you need to eat. 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
4: BBC News with Justine Green. Iran says it's targeted an American military airbase after the United States launched renewed strikes on Iranian targets over the weekend. The Revolutionary Guard didn't give the location of the base, but Kuwait says it's come under attack. Washington says it struck Iranian radar and drone sites in the city of Gorok and the island of Keshem. Israel's Prime Minister Benjamin Netanyahu has ordered attacks against Hezbollah in a southern district of the Lebanese capital Beirut. Hezbollah has been firing barrages of rockets and drones into northern Israel as Israeli troops expand further into southern Lebanon. South Africa's parliament is starting an impeachment inquiry into President Cyril Ramaphosa over a scandal involving the theft of more than $500,000 from his farm. A parliamentary committee is holding its first meeting today. France says it's detained a sanctioned Russian oil tanker in the Atlantic with the help of Britain and other allies. President Macron said it was unacceptable for ships to circumvent international sanctions. Hungary's new Prime Minister, Peter Modjor, says the government will start legal proceedings to remove the country's president if he refuses to resign. After meeting President Tamás Soljak in Budapest, Mr. Modjor said the constitution would be amended to secure democracy. Health officials in the Democratic Republic of Congo have celebrated the recovery of 5 patients infected with Ebola. 4 of the survivors were nurses who'd fallen ill while caring for Ebola patients. Bangladesh has raised fuel prices for the second time in 6 weeks as the government seeks to ease pressure on state finances affected by the conflict in the Middle East. Experts have warned the increase in petrol and kerosene prices could add to inflation. And China's Coast Guard says it's conducted what it called law enforcement patrols east of Taiwan in response to plans by Japan and the Philippines to open formal maritime demarcation talks. BBC News.
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1: A refreshing companion while you work.
2: While you work.
3: Charlie, I stress.
4: Oh, senior, what be the issue?
3: Bro, another one caught up in again. I nearly get them this time. Charlie, the over 1.5 messed me up.
4: Oh, Charlie, sorry. But wait, you don't get refund for your loss?
3: Nah, bro, that thing's half day. You hear some before?
4: Yeah, soccer bet they do. Them they call them soccer chance.
3: Ah, Charlie, you sure?
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3: Hey, Charlie, this be interesting, oh.
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0: Expo, it's time when we take a look at what is trending in the entertainment world. It is time for Diggy Trends. And I have my two beautiful ladies sitting right in front of me, ready to dissect, intersect, and all the sex into the stories that we have. Why are you smiling? Why are you smiling?
1: No, I can't smile.
0: No, why are you smiling? The way you're smiling is too suspicious. Why are you smiling?
1: Oh, no reason. I'm just happy.
2: This can't be happiness, you know?
1: I am happy.
0: This happiness is even suspicious.
1: No, I think I just noticed that today is not just a new week, but a new month. That is why I was smiling.
2: Bruh.
0: Yeah. You think say your eyes?
2: Bruh.
0: Oh, the dada, man.
2: She thinks she's smart.
1: Get ready to bisect and dissect the story, smart.
2: Okay, guys, welcome to the Diggy Trend segment on Mid Morning Radio Show. My name is Amber Great, and let's check our stories that we have for today. So, in our stories for today, we have Showboy in our stories, and he said something very, very interesting about. The LGBT bill, the anti.
0: Oh, okay. Yes. Okay. What did he say? Do you have the audio?
2: Not an audio, but a tweet he made.
0: Okay.
2: He said the anti-gay bill they passed will help a lot of Ghanaians in America immigration. A lot of Ghanaians in America immigration prison to seek asylum and file for CAT, that is cancellation removal. Example, you can easily tell the judge you are gay, and in Ghana, you will get arrested if you come back. So you can seek asylum right there.
0: Your man just cast the movie that.
2: The bill got a positive and negative effect. It will benefit Ghanaians staying abroad.
0: Showboy. That was Showboy.
2: That was Showboy.
0: Oh, God.
2: You know the lie.
0: But I don't even know what to say, because Showboy, excuse me, what do you mean by that? What are you trying to do? Are you trying to advise people, or you are trying to spoil the mood for people?
1: Because the fact that maybe most people, their mind is not even there, but with what he has said, no. It's going to come in the mind of lots of people.
0: Of course. Now, if people are applying for visas and then they use this particular method, they are going to ask a lot of questions. They are going to do a lot of investigations, answer, because of this particular tweet. That's what I'm saying. He said he cast the movie that.
2: Yeah, he's giving people some kind of format, and in a way, he's kind of telling the truth as well. In a way.
0: Telling the truth. How?
2: I don't know how can he be. Yeah, I said it. It's like you find a prompt which tells you don't click, but it's okay. He's giving that kind of don't click prompt. Meanwhile, you're gonna click that. You will click it anyway.
0: It is what it is. That is Showboy for you. He will try as much as possible to make sure that he is part of the
2: conversation.
0: Always. Yeah. He
2: never fails to be in the conversation. And I also have Wolasi in our conversation.
0: Yeah.
2: You see, a while ago in our interactive vlog, we were talking about love. Does passion bring money or does... choosing a career that pays your bill doesn't bring your money. And we have Wolasi here. He's a perfect example. He said people don't know him as people know him as an artist, but he also pursued visual arts back in school. And he plans to combine them both, because to him, he believed that music alone would make him broke. Music alone would make him broke.
1: And why do I feel like you're contradicting your own self?
2: No, I'm not contradicting myself.
1: Per what you said with the first, the first interactive segment, you were going for the motion that you would work for passion also. No, stop laughing, ma'am. She was like, she would go for the work that... she wouldn't go for the work that pays, but she would go for... the passionate one, the one that she's passionate about. And then with what Wolasi is saying, he's saying that with what he's doing, he's right now he's pursuing his passion, that is music.
2: Yes, not and forget, he's adding art, visual art. So he's adding it to
1: thank
2: it.
1: Thank you. No, no. Do you know what he said? He said, passion and music alone will what? Will make him broke.
2: Make him broke.
0: Mm-hmm. But,
2: but we have some artists that are making money. So this is his idea. This is his.
0: But I don't think. I don't think. When it comes to music, there's anybody that entered the industry because of money.
1: Yeah, it's passion.
0: If you're going into music purely because of money,
1: now it will even take long for you to even blow to become the you that you want to be.
0: Exactly. So I don't get it.
1: So I'm happy that right now he has noticed that if he should follow his passion alone, it will make him broke.
0: Mm.
1: So he has to do something that will pay the bills.
2: Yeah. But
1: thank you.
2: Doing something that is paying the bills is also part of his passion. He said he pursued what? Visual art.
0: Yeah.
1: The work that I did that I qualified.
0: Mm-hmm.
1: Didn't I do it in my junior high or senior high school? I want to get the whole thing.
0: Mm.
2: You did.
1: Yeah.
2: So he's an artist and an artist.
1: No, you guys are not getting me. I want you to get me. No, Mav, do you get me? Mav, do you get me?
2: He's refusing to get you.
0: Repeat yourself.
1: I am saying that she is trying to say that the visual art that the Walasi did is his passion aside the music.
0: Yeah.
1: But that is what he learned in school.
0: Yeah.
1: Good. And then me, the work that I will be doing, and then I asked initially that, do I qualify?
0: Mm-hmm.
1: He said, I have other qualifications. If I have other qualifications, that means I did like that course in school. So I pursued that particular course before I got that job.
0: Mm.
1: You are still not getting me.
0: I get you. I get
1: good.
0: You now. So
1: it's good you are getting
0: I get
1: me,
0: you now.
2: Leonard, you are explaining too much.
1: Yeah, I'm explaining.
2: Both
1: no, I'm happy his. That someone here, someone in our stories today is telling us that his passion alone will make him broke. So he has to do something that will pay the bill. It's good that he has noticed. He didn't say pay the bill in this matter.
2: What he said is music alone could make him broke. And listen to me.
3: It's a probability, you understand?
0: There are
3: so many musicians in this country who are also doing other business aside the music. No, you understand?
1: We were trying to relate this one to our interactive plug this morning. Amber was saying that she'll go for the job that she's passionate about and then leave the job that pays the bill.
3: No. Then you...
1: What if
0: you're not passionate about it, and come
3: in your mom, but you see, some passionate job that we talk about sometimes doesn't fetch us the money that
0: we and you are doing it because of money.
3: Because of passion. But at the end of the day,
0: right now
3: it's the money that I want.
0: No, but then what started afresh now? It took a while. Because it's your passion, it will take a while and some when you are sick.
3: But once you man be did so I know na yeka. So you like you would love to
1: if
3: do
1: you
3: this,
1: passion,
3: but at the end of the day,
1: it cannot
3: fetch you the money that you want.
1: Yes,
3: that job alone cannot let you live the kind of lifestyle you want to. You understand?
1: Mm.
3: Musicians, most of them, music and kasaskawum. But aside the music, there are so many people who has other businesses out there doing. Some have boutiques and stuff. So if Wallace is saying, say music alone could make him broke, I mean, he has a point.
1: Yes, he has a very
3: and it's not it's not in Ghana here, outside this country, so many musicians, they are full-time businessmen.
0: Okay, all right, Amber, on to our next story.
2: So on to my next story, I have Dua Lipa. She got married over this weekend.
0: Dua Lipa got married over this weekend. That's amazing.
2: In a low-key ceremony. Very, very, very low-key. At Old Melbourne Town Hall in London.

0: guys, welcome back from that musical break, and that was a slice of Mount Zion by Culture. It is now time for us to serve you with all the happenings in the world of entertainment. We've got like 7 minutes to give you all the gist. And I have Lynette here. Lynette.
1: Ram.
0: How are you?
1: I am good, and I'm happy you are here.
0: I didn't ask you.
1: Okay, so it's all part of how are you. I'm just answering.
0: Hey, you. What do you have for me?
1: For us. Mm-hmm. Now, I'm taking you back to a comment that Nanama Mac Brown made before the TGMA. Mm-hmm. And now, what is happening?
0: Okay.
1: Yeah. So, before TGMA...
0: What is happening? And then take us back.
1: Okay, so, Sammy Flex has this podcast that his panelist said something that didn't sit well with.
0: His panel?
1: Yes, mm-hmm. His panel said something that didn't sit well with Nanama Mac Brown.
0: Like one person or all of them?
1: All of them. Okay. I think Sammy Flex too was part.
0: Okay.
1: I've gone back to watch the video, but I think the video has been taken down.
0: Right.
1: Yeah. Now, yesterday, mm-hmm. on Nanama Mac Brown's show.
0: Okay. No, what was actually said on the podcast?
1: Yeah, that is what I said. I've gone back to check what he actually, but the video has been taken down.
0: Right.
1: Yeah. But I think it didn't sit well with Nanama Mac Brown.
0: Okay.
1: Yeah. So yesterday during her show, mm-hmm. she voiced it out that when she met Sammy Flex in UK, mm-hmm. she personally told him that whatever that he and then his panelists said mm-hmm. didn't

0: sits right with her.
1: Okay.
0: Yes. Yeah, so whenever she he opens his mouth, he should think twice of about whatever he says. That is what Nanama McBrown said. Yeah. And now it's making news. Let me state exactly what Nanama McBrown said. She was like, I met Sammy Flex in the UK and told him, Sammy, you are not an industry person, so you don't sit on your podcast and misinterpret what I said. McBrown, hey, put some respect on this name, okay? I have played a lot of roles for the industry to be where it is today. And you don't even have the chance to sit on a podcast. That's what he's saying. He said, Sammy Flex does not even have the right to sit on that particular podcast. When you are talking about me, know where you are coming from. If you are in my lane, you can speak about me. But if you are far away from me, shut up. Yeah. So what this is saying is that Nanama McBrown didn't really like whatever Sammy Flex and then his panelists said, which is now making news. But I think the comments that Nanama McBrown made that didn't sit, that got the panelists and then Sammy Flex talking about it, is I think earlier before TGMA, she said something that TGMA should pay her for red carpet appearance. So that was the topic that was being discussed. TGMA should pay her for red carpet appearance. Yeah, that was a topic that was being discussed by Sammy Flex and then his panelist. And then they said something that didn't sit well with Nanama McBrown. Right. And then she has come out.
1: So me yesterday, I'm not even talking about Nanama McBrown. Yesterday I was there and I'm like, I think I'm a bit confused about Diddy.
0: Okay.
1: I thought he's coming. I knew he was supposed to come in April, but I thought he's coming in May. So yesterday was 31st May, and May 31, we are.
0: Yeah.
1: So I thought Oba Bandida. So now that I'm confused, I'm just on my phone checking if Diddy is supposed to come. Like, he's supposed to be out of prison. And I'm like, So I'm confused that it's 2028. I mean, get me phone now. Me whom pictures be in there and Kaoba Dia. We have to, you know, get photos of him. I'm just checking because I know I'm coming to work today. Like, we have to talk about Diddy. No, no, when. Maybe if we don't hear them,
0: But you want him to come back so badly?
1: No, no. It's like I want to talk about him so badly.
0: Ah.
1: Because now, no more story be with her. So, victims, no. Now, 50 Cent, the baby mama. Okay. Or victims, no.
0: Oh.
1: But 50 Cent, by car, the baby mama, no, your victim. Oh, no, consensual, on your victim.
0: How did
1: you know? Oh, no. It's actually true. She was one of the people that they were defending Diddy up until now. So 50 came out to say that ne baby mama no yen victim. Any day or be can be. There o imagine nebano. Nebano imagine nebani yin now say mama me na not na form the ones one yam them. You know? So I wanted to know if he's coming. But maybe for that is 2028 rather.
0: Oh, okay.
1: So I thought it was ended up. So I'm just on my phone checking, and I'm not seeing any sites. I mean, there are sites that you know that are cited. If you go there, they won't fail you. All their stories are authentic, like the real gist. You're getting factual stories, you know, like the real facts. And I'm just, baby, I am me phony. Maybe I don't know. And some back I the oh, on ye sisia. And so my onya butter, one on the phone. The net is you. Amber, is it you? It's not Amber. It's not Suraka. Lynette, it's you. I just came. Joe.
2: I don't know why you are all laughing on me.
1: Is it you or not?
3: I don't know.
1: Alaji, your baby, no, I'm kind of no massam. Alaji, your baby.
2: You see, when.
1: Check him.
3: Just
2: no,
3: put it
2: no.
3: Silent.
2: No. Oh, no, it's on silent.
3: How come?
2: I don't know.
1: Alaji, your baby, monkey, no massam.
2: Me, I'm hunting you.
1: I will catch Alaji there, hunting. Alaji, chen BB. Alaji, only show you. Alaji, chen BB. Chen BB, kaka. Man, BB, yan.
2: Ojo, eh. All
1: right, so, I think, me will fear no me hunde here. I saw one story be the ma, but me yimda me ban a story in Wechum. I saw lots of stories. Like when I was home, I'm like, hey, God, those were the only time I'm off the radio.
2: Aww.
1: I was someone, I'm like, this story, I want to talk some, quote unquote. Like, I want to air my view, like, okay. These stories, I really want to how I feel. And I'm like, no, I'm home. There are times I want to call on the show, DJ Trend Time, and then me.
0: You do.
1: I'll do the stories. Another time, I'm like, should I? Oh, I've done some before when I was do the drive with PM.
0: Oh, okay.
1: Yeah, I didn't come to work. I was going to call PM on air, and then I did the stories. So I wanted to call. I wanted to call and then do the stories, like, say my mind. Because when I come, it'll be still. It'll be dead. I hate it. But anyway, that is just by the way. All right, so these are the people up for listener's choice today. Anytime. Fast. List no beni na numunyade. Oh, yeah, dry. Numunyade. 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They have everything. 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You can also go in person, you can find them at the Takrada Mall Gate 1. 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These are the people up for listeners' choice. I have the person with the last four digits. 8355 with What's Now by Rihanna. 2002 by Anne-Marie. Irreplaceable by Beyoncé. When I See You, Fantasia. 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

0: I'm telling what's my feel. I'm gonna chime in on my bass and I'll go for you. Shouts going out to you wherever you are, and shouts going out to the sports team, you know, because of the World Cup. Served you with an entire 1 hour of Y Sports. I know you guys loved it, yeah. That's just by the way. But once again, big shouts going out to Erica Duyam, General Manager of International Sourcing and Supply. God bless your new age. It's coming in from the entire team inside ISS. Shouts going out to Skinny! Jakum has a live, eh? Opinia Jakum! Our former programs manager. Big love going out to you every time. You know, squad out there. Now we gotta do what we gotta do right now. I have loads to serve you. But quickly, we need to move to London. We need to move to London. When we come back, you continue with the show. Welcome aboard. PM here. Today is not Shino. Shino is out of town. Yeah. So today I have DJ Beezy on the ones and twos, and it's blazing it harder. Back after this break.
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2: BBC News with Moira Alderson. Israel has ordered attacks against Hezbollah in the southern suburbs of Beirut, prompting many residents to evacuate the Lebanese capital. Israel's Prime Minister Benjamin Netanyahu said the military would strike what he called terrorist targets in the area in response to attacks on Israeli civilians. Reports from Iran say the government will pause indirect negotiations with the United States because of Israel's attacks on Lebanon. The Tasnim news agency said messages would no longer be exchanged via mediators. There's been no official confirmation from Tehran. France says it's detained a sanctioned Russian oil tanker in the Atlantic with the help of Britain and other allies. Moscow has criticised the seizure as illegal and bordering on piracy. Hungary's new Prime Minister, Péter Magyar, says his government will amend the constitution to remove the country's president if he doesn't resign. It's part of a push to eliminate officials appointed by his predecessor, the populist Viktor Orban. The Belgian authorities are investigating the fintech company Wise, which deals in digital money transfers worldwide, on allegations that criminals used its accounts to launder money. The transactions under scrutiny are said to total more than $580 million. Malaysia has started barring under-16s from registering social media accounts. The communication regulator said platforms including Facebook, Instagram, TikTok and YouTube must conduct age verification. The US biotechnology company Moderna says it's working with a global health coalition to develop a potential vaccine for a rare strain of Ebola linked to an outbreak in the Democratic Republic of Congo. And police in London have placed 21 officers on restricted duties after allegations about the conduct of those protecting the British royal family. Officers stationed at Windsor Castle are alleged to have slept while on duty and left posts unattended. BBC News.
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3: I am so excited. I don't know what is happening, but I'm so excited. That is the way life is supposed to be. But a very good afternoon going out to all of you. My name is Nana Kwesi Owusu, but you can simply call me PM or the finest. I'm on the highway right now with DJ Beezy. He says the whole we are saying. I keep saying all the time, if you're a DJ and you're not good, you can play on YFM. That's a fact. Every DJ on YFM is high. Yeah, man. So let's get to business.

0: So aside the loved ones out there celebrating your birthdays, it also happens to be the 1 year anniversary of my darling sister, my very good friend and schoolmate from TTU, Chelsea Says. 1 year anniversary as a programs manager. I know Chelsea took over exactly a year today as a programs manager when Skinny left us, and she's done amazing well. Cece, wherever you are, big love going out to you. Congrats going out to you. From the entire team inside YFM, we say we love you and we got your back 24/7. So keep shining, Chelsea, say! Yeah, man. So back to the matter. Yeah, man. So just because it's Monday, let me serve you with this dose of motivation, yeah? All your dreams can come true if you have the courage to pursue them. All your dreams can come true if you have the courage to pursue them. That's my dose of motivation for you today. You know, PM always motivates. Yeah, man. Celebrate to the friends when they are winning, when they are mourning as well. Sympathize with them. That's the way life is supposed to be. So once again, big congrats to you, Chelsea. Say, you're doing amazingly well. Keep it up like that. West Side 3, today we have Droops with Rockstar, Link Up Daddy with Personal, and Hindu with Killer. Yeah, man. And on time with PM. Well, last week, one of the biggest news that popped off that got everybody talking has got to do with it. The anti-LGBT plus bill that was passed. And I want to know from you, what is your take on the anti-LGBTQ plus bill that has been passed by the parliament? What is your take on it? Do you have something to say? You're cool with it? Or we just ride? Oh, you see, Charlie. Think about this one. 500. We'll delve into this. A time with PM right here on a drive of your life. More coming up. Y Sports will be in. We'll get into a busy mix and then wrap up the show with Push or Flush. The hashtag for the show was The Drive. THEDRYVE. That is the way it's supposed to be. But quickly, let me take you to Toys World. And Toys World is located right here inside Takrada Mall. If you care for some toys for the kids, you know what to do. We've all been there. I am bored blues, but no worries. Come to Takrada Mall, we have Toys World. I was there the last time I told you guys. I saw some powerful bikes that I was thinking of going to grab. 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They will have everything for you, especially for the kids. Like 99% of the things in there are for kids. 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Ladies and gentlemen, that's it. That's for Toys World. Toys World. My friend, I'm going to call you. How about coffee? When I get this, I always start my day with it because it helps me a lot. I'm not like an early morning coffee person, but sometimes between from 11 to 12, 1, that's when I'm doing my breakfast. I've said this countless times. When I try to eat around like 9, 8, and call, sometimes 12, mostly it's like 12, between 12 and 1, that is when I take my breakfast. Elena says that's not breakfast. She didn't call it breakfast. But I'm now breaking my fast. What is breakfast? To break your fast. So, yeah, I break my fast at one. I still break my fast, yeah. And I'll still on test it. Anyway, so get Cowbell Coffee and you're going to love it. Yeah, man. Because success doesn't happen overnight. There's a little moment, early mornings, late night. And through it all, Cowbell Coffee day with you. Cowbell Coffee with you every moment. This advert is FDA approved. Big shouts going out to my wifey / my manager. Hey, Jay, a.k.a. Ashidi Abna. A.K.A. Lady Joy. Big love going out to you wherever you are. And what business are you running? Do you want things to move on smoothly for you? Come to the big one. Talk to our sales team. Then they hear all the time. Yeah, man. To Andy. You called me. Said you're going to come to the office today and come and advertise on the drive and other shows. So Andy, wherever you are, I know you tune into the show. I'm waiting for you. Come right now. Let me direct you to the sales team so they can get you a beautiful package that will make you smile. Yeah, man. Just talk to our sales team on 0271-556-178. 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Right here at the mall on socials at Y979FM. YFM, you're in for more. So, Father's Day, have you know that? YFM gets something special for you. They call this one Why Funny Dad. Yeah, man. So, are you actually looking for the absolute? I mean, let me put it this way. We are actually looking for the absolute king of comedy right now. My late dad, Ajakojo, when we have a family gathering or we are home and he pops off, the way you go enter the house, it go crack you up. He's naturally funny. My dad is very funny. If you see my dad teasing his own siblings, everybody will be down laughing. I'm like, I mean, seeing this thing alone is making me miss my dad. Because this Father's Day, we call this one Why Funny Dad Initiative. We all know dads have one joke or the other during the family dinner and all that. I can keep everybody laughing out loud. We want to hear it. So WhatsApp us your dad's go-to joke right now. So that joke where you want to talk with if you crack everybody up. Send that to 0500-097979. So you are picking jokes by your dad. Yeah, so send that to us. The WhatsApp line that we've been using for all those video collections. 0500-097979. First joke makes us crack up. Oh, it's so terrible, you can't help it but laugh out loud. We have a special treat for you. A luxury weekend getaway. Get to see Mega World Ghana. Render residence in the Calendar's event bar and lounge. We'll be giving them a treat. Yeah. So don't let your daddy's talent go to waste. Send those voice notes in on 0500-097979. So you just tap on the record and you record one of the jokes you'll be the crack now. And you send to us. If you now create your joke to be go catch you, I mean, I get sense. I go feel weird a joke and not say that this joke cannot be a popping joke. If you now your joke, yeah, so send them through. Deadline for entry is 19th June 2026. That's the deadline. Why funny that? Celebrating father's jokes that make us laugh out loud. So you always come up with something special. We did the same for mothers and now as fathers. And hopefully, a week two. You know, we did something last year on a drive that make people forgive their dad. Maybe I'll just touch on it briefly so we do that again this year. Hopefully next week. Maybe within a week we'll just touch on it. Let's see how it goes as well. Big love going out to management of YFM for thinking of celebrating dads in a special way. Why funny dads? I love this initiative. Ladies and gentlemen, we have more coming up right here on the drive of your life. Let me just pack my Benz bars. But if you want me to pick you up, you know how we do it. Just let me know wherever you are. Text line 0500-097979 or 0500-997979. Wherever you are, just let me know. I'll drive through and pick you up. One gentleman picked me over the weekend. I went to fill my gas and he was like, APM. They be on a load of bus. I be drive bus, yeah. I be chief driver. I will load my bus. He say, you know, they see the bus. Oh, gracious greatness. But shout out to man like Joseph Abedu. He's a taxi driver. You picked my brother today, yeah. My brother was like, yo, Charlie, I didn't listen off the drive. You're having a convo with him and he says, yo, P, I'm trying to give Joseph Abedu a special shout. You're a taxi driver. You picked my brother from town to Kokompe. He had an issue with his engine, so he was going to fix it. So you picked him up. Big love going out to you. And big shouts going out to Joe Boy as well. That's the man himself. He's operations manager for PM Foundation and PM Entertainment Consult, and also the chief organizer for Black Lab Movement. So Joe Boy, big love going out to you. Welcome to Taddy. Enjoy your day. Let's go for a quick break. When we come back, we get ready for all the happenings in the world of entertainment. This is The Drive. definite. It is The Drive on the Big Y 979. Always making you yen for more. Welcome aboard, baby.
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8: 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Gaming can be addictive.

I'm getting some few messages here. Let me just check them out real quick, and we get into all the happenings in the world of entertainment. And this says, Sir PM, joining the bus from Anaji, safe drive. This is Akosua Labi, Ja guidance and light always. Shout out to you, my sister. It's always great linking up. I met her over the weekend at Swaga. She's a party queen pink. So, Akosua Labi, wherever you are, big love going out to. Now, let's get into all the happenings in the world of entertainment right here on the drive.

0: Queen Lynette is seated. Hello, Queen. How are you?
1: I'm fine, thank you. And you?
0: You're blushing, right? You want to explode.
1: I'm okay. Yeah, I'm okay. Steeze.
0: Yeah, it's normal.
1: I have to maintain steeze and composure.
0: Very, very necessary. Yeah. Don't lose focus. Okay. Yeah. Checking out some few messages here before letting it come through. Hi, PM. I am Driver Humble and I'm joining the bash from Beposo coming to Tadi. Blackla, please drive them safely for me, yeah? Make sure the passengers are trotter more seatbelt. They're still they catch on some of those seatbelts. I want them to be very, very safe. So Driver Humble, tell all your passengers in the trotter that I say they should. Is it trotter? For here to Beposo, a Trotsky. Really? Should I say it's a Trotsky? Driver Humble, I want to see your car. Driver Humble, anytime you come to town, please pass by the mall. I want to inspect your car. Just joking, though, but I want to see it. I don't know. I'm just curious. Because the way you are always on the highway with me and the passengers are always in the bus loving the vibe. Big shouts going out to you. Now, Lynette.
1: Yeah, PM.
0: How are you doing?
1: I'm good, PM.
0: So, my weekend was a mixed feeling. How was yours? It was party with some sorrowful moods, but I can't be. How was your weekend?
1: I think mine was tiring.
0: Are you done cleaning your room now?
1: Oh yeah, I'm done. just there with some few touches.
0: Hey, when you're done pimping, you let me come and inspect.
1: Okay.
0: Anyways, let's get to our stories for today.
1: Okay, so now there is fire on the mountain. Agada. Fire?
0: What's up again?
1: Now Agada is currently facing a defamation lawsuit. This one is coming in from a businesswoman and also an NGO operator.
0: Is it a current story?
1: Yes, a current story. Okay. I think the story came in somewhere 2024 because the lady said she had filed the lawsuit against Agada in 2024.
0: Okay.
1: But after 7 Agada letters, she never showed up at the courtroom.
0: Stubborn Academy.
1: Yeah. And now Accra High Court has sent a warning to Agada to show up, and now they are continuing this year and they're making sure that she's going to pull up at the courtroom.
0: So what is the whole thing? What is the whole charge about?
1: So I think this one takes us back to somewhere. I think there was a case that came where a lady was like, she took her gold to Agada to inspect it, to pray for it, and then Agada took the gold without returning it. And now Agada is also saying that she, Agada, or the NGO had demanded bribe from Agada. And then the NGO too, they are saying they never demanded bribe from Agada.
0: That was what Agada said.
1: That is what Agada is saying. Eesh. And based on what Agada said, that's why they are now doing a defamation case against Agada.
0: Oh God. So first of all, sometimes I ask myself, busy, when you're gold, sebi Agada or your gold dealer.
1: Family gold.
0: No, I don't get it. I saw a woman crying somewhere last year. Yeah, I saw a woman crying about the case when the video started circulating. I'm like, sometimes let's try and apply wisdom a little. Just a little wisdom. How come you have gold and you want somebody to pray over it, or inspect it, or test that? I don't get it. Or your gold dealer.
1: So that it will double. Faith.
0: Okay, so it was a Sikagari concept.
1: Yes, 2024 was Sikagari.
0: Yeah, 2024. Yeah, Sikagari was 2024.
1: Ah. Wait, 2024 was Sikagari.
0: No, was she a prophetess by then? I'm still confused. I don't know.
1: Yeah, because I want to get it. Because if it was Sikagari, I'm still wondering. So he just changed from 2024 to 2025.
0: It was rebranding.
1: Rebranding. So wait, I want to understand why people still attend the church. Because I want to know how the whole born again started, because 2024 I stopped Sikagari, and then 2025 Yami Akola, and then people are still going to my church. I want to get it. So it was just temporary, like that.
0: So some people are very, very, very vulnerable and they'll always fall for it. The fact that you mention the name of Jesus, they'll fall for it.
1: But
0: I've said this countless times. Let's be discerning enough to know that I'm not judging though. But see, the life I live speaks volumes.
1: Okay.
0: You understand? The way I carry myself, the things I do, speaks volumes. As a prophetess, I am not supposed to be pointing fingers and judging, but Charlie, the things you do to yourself and the things you say and the things you do, it'll say a whole lot about you. You people will see all those things. And people will still, I kept asking myself the same question you're asking, that why will people still fall for it? Because she came out saying, And our part of the world, when you wake up and you say those things, it means, Charlie, you are newborn. You are born again Christian.
1: What do you want, Miami? And then just like that, you have been able to set up a whole church for people to attend.
0: That is how gullible we are. That is how gullible we are as a people. See, like I'm saying, there are some people, ain't just mention the name of Jesus alone, they are okay. They are okay. That is how gullible some people can be. So please again, like I keep saying, be discerning enough. You now do your checks very, very well. Look at the person you are going to and all that. If it doesn't click, if it doesn't add up, don't fall for it. This person do people, we see so many things. Yes. Yesterday, and next, maybe, so I don't mean, do you know how I see this as like just a rebranding thing? She rebranded from the old person to a new person, presenting herself in a way that, Charlie, you let go of any past and then ride with her in a new face. And the thing is, Charlie, she's still duping people. And people were still falling for it, all in the name of Christ. And there are so many people out there who keep falling for some of those things. Just because the person is mentioning Jesus Christ doesn't mean the person is a true follower. People are doing business in the name of the Lord. Let me put it that way. People are doing big time businesses in the name of the Lord. So please, I mean, he's omnipresent, he's in you. Pray, yeah. Be discerning. If the thing they go where you go, know him. If not, they go where you go, know. You'll not be anywhere you forgo, my brother. You'll not be anywhere you forgo. You've gone somewhere and somebody's telling you. You just spoke about family gold. Kofa brand means that so. Gold, near gold already. And you bump by gold, so I be a double. And I say, I be a refined gold. No, this is basic. Dime jidi. Oh, Charlie, you want to make me a dupe musa. It's me catch you, bizet. Kofa uje tribra. Mame, uton, name ujum. 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
1: na so baye chiro
0: na I mean one na nam emu anti nonsense later then chale I just don't get it. Let's not be doing this to ourselves. Mam na mesremo ne pacho unya ko se there was a woman who said she needed a son. She was desperately in need of a son. And she went there and the sofa says, I have to give you a spiritual bath. No, I run on a sofa jar and I'm a penny moon. Ah, ukunu ufie. And sofa sana namu hon. And tutu unu fwase. No, yo, why you so some of these things? I don't know. It's crazy. The things people are doing in the name of the Lord, eh? Let's be very, very careful. If not, they will keep duping us like that, and we will keep complaining like that, back and forth. Say, men, nyao sa, moni nda ho, ne yedi yeye, why nebe bua oni wabusiya. Thank you. Let's continue.
1: Okay, so PM, there is something happening in Apostle Safukan Tanke's house.
0: Okay,
1: and then part of me, I'm just hoping that we wouldn't get to the stage that Daddy Lumbe's case still got to.
0: What is happening
1: now? Their daughter, that is Ajua Safo, revealed at the press conference that the burial and then the funeral rites of his father will take place on July 30th, 2026,
0: okay,
1: at Gomwa Mpunta in the central region.
0: Okay.
1: But now, shortly after the sister making the statement, the son too has gone to post a funeral flyer, which also indicated that the date is June 25th. 2026.
0: What's the location and the venue for it? The same place?
1: For his own, yes, the same place, but changing dates.
0: Please. As I say, humida is different than your humida.
1: Yeah.
0: And because of some of those reactions and the things that people do, Emma, the legacy of this great, there's always a dent to this legacy, and this shouldn't be happening all the time.
1: Yeah.
0: These are great people. They've impacted our lives in so many ways. Let's look at the legacy of this great man we're talking about, Safukan Tanka. I had one of my mates from SecTech and also TTU was like, I'm trying to say, no, any uncle. Yeah. Mm-hmm.

0: whatever is happening is just an assumption. I mean, so we can't base on that and say this is what he meant.
1: Yeah.
0: So Charlie, so you continue with whatever the guy
1: so
0: said.
1: So now Tornado is saying that Stoneboy is being hypocritical,
2: mm-hmm.
1: and then it was just a comment that he dropped. But I think because we all know Tornado,
2: mm-hmm.
1: that's why now it's becoming a news. Now Tornado is saying that the main reason why he's saying Stoneboy is hypocritical is that he knows Stoneboy way back.
0: Okay.
1: But now that Stoneboy became Stoneboy, there has been a couple of times that he called Stoneboy that he never minded him. So with what that the comment that Stoneboy is making, he's the one that is the biggest hypocrite.
0: I mean, opinions are like noses. You are entitled to yours. When anything pops up, people want to say whatever they want to say. So like I said, whatever he said, we can't prove by saying he's addressing it to Mr. A or Mr. B, or he's talking about Ghana and South Africa, or as between Sakode and Shatawale. It could be anything. Since names are not mentioned here, you can just base on that and conclude. So Charlie, this Sunday we can't drag it too much. Mm. I mean, whatever it is, just seeing Ghanaians win is what we are all excited about. And big shouts going out to Kwaku Smoke for pulling that concert off. And we are so proud of you, Smoke. Big Smoke, that was a big one. I mean, like 1,700 capacity, and they filled it. And then Sakode and Shatawale also pulled up to surprise him.
1: I mean, what pains me is the fact that they didn't give chance for the show that happened to actually get fame that big, because their focus was now on the tweet that Stoneboy did instead of the show that actually happened.
0: The people who wanted to celebrate Smoke did that. I mean, later Stoneboy himself posted to celebrate him for that achievement. Shatta did, Sakode did. I've seen lots of stars all celebrating Big Smoke for what he did. That is what we should look at. I mean, somebody's tweet there. We can't focus on the tweet and forget about the highlights. And something big also happened up north. Fancy Gadam pulled off with Rude Boy, and it was crazy at the Tamale Sports Stadium. I mean, Fancy Gadam, they made like the stadium show, they play on like it be birthday party. I mean, he's just making the Tamale Sports Stadium look like it's some small space. And they brought down Rude Boy of P-Square, and Charlie, it was crazy. I mean, the whole Tamale was turned up. I saw Hajia for Real and Co all going out to support Fancy, and we say big shouts going out to you, Fancy Gadam, for achieving that height up. No, they're not there. He owns the space, just like the way Kenyatta owns Western. That is the way he is up there. Fancy Gadam owns the North. So say, big congrats going out to you, Fancy Gadam. We love you so much. Keep achieving greatness. Keep achieving greatness. Yeah, man. I'm here hoping. One of the things that I pray, if I don't know whether the stadium is now full, because we also want to have our king fill the stadium here so that we can also brag with it. Yeah, understand? Because, I mean, hate it or love it, Kenyatta is the only person who can fill the stadium here.
1: Yeah.
0: Yeah, that's a fact. He's the only person who can fill the stadium here. So we pray for a day. King also say, Charlie, PM this year, they're going to take the meeting time to go stadium then, Charlie. Go shut it down. What's the capacity, though? It seems like between 20,000 and 30,000. I don't know the capacity, but I need to confirm. And I know the king can do that. Yeah. Since the stadium is now in good shape, I'm sure they having couple, the Milo was held there, and a couple of activities have been held there, so it means they're almost done with the renovation and everything they're doing there. So Charlie King, we could kill that. Moku also brag with it. Yo, our king filled the stadium. You understand? Yeah, so big shout out to Fancy Gadam and all the shows that happened over the weekend. We love you guys. Keep raising the bar for GH Music. Then add anything else?
1: That's all, PM. All right, that's all.
0: Time check right now is 16:59. We have a minute, so we're stepping out to go make some money out today. But today we're looking at the bill that's been passed. Now, let me give you some quick update on this particular one so that you'll be on the same page. That is very, very important. Yeah, so we're all excited hearing the good news. So, on May 29th, 2026, the Parliament of Ghana passed the Human Sexual Rights and Family Value Bill, commonly known as the Anti-LGBTQ+ Bill. The legislation, now set with President John Dramani Mahama, awaiting his assent to become a law. So until then, it's not yet a law. You understand? So we are waiting for the president to sign. Yeah, so it's been passed already. Now, key provisions of the bill. Imprisonment. So identifying as LGBTQ+ or engaging in consensual same-sex relations carries a prison sentence of... Leonard, are you listening?
1: Yes, please.
0: So we're looking at imprisonment as the first charge here. So identifying as LGBTQ+ or engaging in consensual same-sex relations carries a prison sentence of up to 3 years.
1: Okay.
0: Now we're looking at promotion and advocacy. Funding, sponsoring, or promoting LGBTQ+. So if you're a brand and you even sponsor or promote

0: LGBTQ plus activities is punishable by 3 to 5 years imprisonment.
1: Okay.
0: Or mo yamo party biko anase friend is say oh what is your tagline?
1: The whole
0: Yasi. The whole Yasi decides to sponsor LGBTQ. So, me wonder what about downtown, Charlie? What about the 10K? Don't find one event, one party, no better. I want to watch what. It's my boom between 3 to 5 years in prison. That is for promotion and advocacy. Duty to report. Citizens are legally required to report suspected LGBTQ plus activities with non-compliance facing potential imprisonment. Exemptions. Amendments were made to protect healthcare professionals, media, and legal professionals from prosecution for performing their standard duties. Current status and reactions. Legislative history. So, for those of you who are not aware, a nearly identical bill was passed in February 2024, but eventually lapsed because former President Ahmadu did not sign it before his term ended. So during the NPP2, they passed a similar thing, but it wasn't signed by the president. You understand? So don't get it twisted. Men during say win the first time under the BBC. I mean, it can only become a law when the president signs it. So that is what we have standing right now. Now let's look at the presidential stance. The president Mahama has previously indicated readiness to sign the bill if passed by parliament. This is your passing here. Okay? Although advocate and political watchers are monitoring his final decision. So these are some of the things surrounding the whole LGBTQ plus. Now parliament are passing. I can say my parents will be best saying I say a law, but until then it's not yet a law. But today we're just looking at what has been done by parliament. Now we want to know from you, what is your take on this whole activity? What is your take on it? That is what we're looking at today on a drive of your life. So 500, it's time. We'll do website 3 first of all, and then get into time with PM right here on a drive of your life. Whatever you have to say, think about it. Drew, now let's watch our drink. It was so right here on a drive. Thank you so much, Lynette, for the stories. I appreciate it.
2: I didn't realize, sir. Oh, Mr. Q, Nibuha, from me, why? My wife, do a good many more. Mr. Q, dear Senna, take it easy. As a word for the how can I take it easy? Ojam, Nibusa, and my son, and Mukunum, Atoka, my woman. Never got a car, and Munogam, after Nipetimachi, ever you show. Woman, Muha, if Rabana, and yet you hear me, compare me, dream, Mr. Q, Nibibanum, let me who some of your bar. Now, man, put in before your root, a true dear here, and Ruana said, why am I draw, said you sure to what I saw the call. Ojam, we don't know you. Is that a petra park? And I saw Banos, what you call? How? Woman, you arrested the Padina, and I said, don't know the house of my wood. When you Kunun Ghana Limited at Aroma, but then Mr. Q, Abbey, I didn't know what's out of the community. I want me. What did I say? Jibikonum, a sir, Wako Herba, Chemical, and a pharmacy. Do also a rock of Kunun Ghana Limited.
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12: BBC News with Moira Alderson. Israel has ordered attacks against Hezbollah in the southern suburbs of Beirut, prompting many residents to evacuate the Lebanese capital. Israel's Prime Minister Benjamin Netanyahu said the military would strike what he called terrorist targets in the area in response to attacks on Israeli civilians. Reports from Iran say the government will pause indirect negotiations with the United States because of Israel's attacks on Lebanon. The Tasnim news agency said messages would no longer be exchanged via mediators. There's been no official confirmation from Tehran. France says it's detained a sanctioned Russian oil tanker in the Atlantic with the help of Britain and other allies. Moscow has criticised the seizure as illegal and bordering on piracy. Hungary's new Prime Minister, Péter Major, says his government will amend the constitution to remove the country's president if he doesn't resign. It's part of a push to eliminate officials appointed by his predecessor, the populist Viktor Orban. The Belgian authorities are investigating the fintech company Wise, which deals in digital money transfers worldwide, on allegations that criminals used its accounts to launder money. The transactions under scrutiny are said to total more than $580 million. Malaysia has started barring under-16s from registering social media accounts. The communication regulator said platforms including Facebook, Instagram, TikTok and YouTube must conduct age verification. The US biotechnology company Moderna says it's working with a global health coalition to develop a potential vaccine for a rare strain of Ebola linked to an outbreak in the Democratic Republic of Congo. And police in London have placed 21 officers on restricted duties after allegations about the conduct of those protecting the British royal family. Officers stationed at Windsor Castle are alleged to have slept while on duty and left posts unattended. BBC News.
0: All right, so welcome back from London. That was BBC News. And now we're going to dish out the West Side Theory segments specially created to promote talent from the side. We have Droops with Rockstar, Link Up Daddy with Personal, and Hindu with Killer. Enjoy these three songs, and after we get into Time with PM, this is the question one more time. What is your take on the anti-LGBTQ plus bill that has been passed by the Parliament? Think about this one, and then right after West Side 3, phone lines will be activated. It's still the drive with PM and DJ BZ. Let's go.
13: Yeah. Nah, nah. Oh, yeah.

Big Records riding on a drive of the life, baby. West side to the world, baby. It is what it is. Track on the back, Hindu. Killer. We did a link up Daddy Personal. I love that jam, man. My very good friend. Baki made me love that song, man. I mean, it was killer. Sinner. I mean, Personal by Link Up Daddy. And also, we had Droop's Rockstar, classic piece. So, Charlie, West Side Wazo, yo. These are great talents, no two ways. Droop's Rockstar, Link Up Daddy, Personal, and then Hindu, killer. Ladies and gentlemen, it's now time for Time with PM. I give you a background to whatever we are looking at today. That is the LGBTQ plus bill that's been passed by Parliament. But I want to know, what is your take on the bill that's been passed by Parliament? First of all, I gave you a little info to let you know that this is not the first time it happened in a previous government, but I mean, the president then didn't sign. And now, not this exactly, but similar. I mean, we all know it was like something very similar. But the president also didn't sign on the time soon or call. And now we have a new government, a new president, and the bill has been passed one more time. A similar bill has been passed one more time. But until the president signs, this is still a bill. It's not a law yet. So let's see how that's going to go. That's what we're looking forward to seeing. What is your take on this bill being passed by Parliament? 0500-097979 or 0500-997979. Wherever you are, let's hear from you on this one.

0: so that we can all be on the same page, let me just give you a background info one more time. So on the 29th of May 2026, the Parliament of Ghana passed the Human Sexual Right and Family Values Bill, commonly known as the Anti-LGBTQ Plus Bill. The legislation now sits with President John Dramani Mahama to sign. So until he signs that, it is still a bill. Like I said, it's happened before. Nana Addo Dankwa didn't sign it, and now we have Parliament passing this bill, a similar bill again. What do you think of it? Let's hear from you on this one. Hello? Hello? Hello, can you hear me?
1: Hello.
0: Yeah, can you hear me, please? Sorry about that. Link up again. 0500-097979 or 0500-997979. For now, it is all over the news. I know most of you have seen it. The anti-LGBTQ plus bill signed by Parliament. What is your take on it? What do you think of it? That's what I want to know from you as a citizen of the land. Hello?
1: Black Cloud.
0: Welcome to the tribe.
1: Thank you.
0: Charlie, what be your name?
1: I'm Drava
0: Ambo. Drava Ambo, let's hear from you. Adrian, then. Ehun, then.
1: You guys are going to be on.
0: I mean, but never say never. Let's see how it goes, man. Thank you so much of a humble for calling. Really appreciate it, man. Hello?
2: Yo, Blackla.
0: Blackla, welcome to the drive.
2: Thank you, sir.
0: Your name?
2: Teacher Baba.
0: Teacher Baba, let's hear from you on this one.
2: Hey, Teacher Baba. Hey, sorry. PM.
0: Yes, sir.
2: Passing a law in this country is not the issue, but enforcing it.
0: Okay, so you are even looking at the next stage, enforcing it.
2: In this country is illegal.
0: But
2: people are still smoking.
0: Oh, but we, then they catch them all the time.
2: So, PM,
0: okay, that's what you also think. Thank you. Thank you, your own behalf, though. Is it them past times? Is it make lost them? All right, thank you so much for that. What about you two? 0500-097979 or 0500-997979. Is it something most of you been looking forward to seeing or hearing? And then we now have it. What is your take on the anti-LGBTQ plus bill that has been passed by Parliament? Let's hear from you on this one. So these are some of the things you need to know. Key provisions of the bill. Imprisonment. Identifying as LGBTQ plus or engaging in consensual same-sex relations carries a prison sentence of up to 3 years. To say, Oman Penny signing a bill law. To a chua. So will you be, sir? With me at them. And fear me and son. That is when it becomes a law. Yeah. But Teacher Abai is even telling me that his consent is not even that, because when it becomes a law, enforcing it's another thing. That is his major concern. All right. Hello?
3: Hello? Blackla.
0: Blackla, welcome to the drive.
3: Thank you. Dr. Boris Gams to do a Pomanga Sam Dashan.
0: Mini, I'll be able to call there.
3: I'll be able to call.
0: Egum. Now, Dr. Mamintu. Same way.
3: You are pastors on passing ye.
0: You can't conclude like that, because I gave you a background story. Okay. Previous government, they also passed similar thing in parliament. But Oman Peni and Sayan and the time so you know call it. I say, and you never say never.
3: Ghana has a. Because some of these were Ghana had them. The things were had that.
0: That's it. Take your time and listen to what we are discussing. It looks like you're on the other side. You are lost a bit. So I'll explain things to you later on. Thank you so much. Hello.
4: Hello. Good evening.
0: Good evening. Welcome to the drive.
4: Thank you.
0: Vinny Abiy,
4: I am way tired.
0: Not any tired. I want to know my CEO. Intend to know what I'm saying. I mean, we are different people. So,
4: I'm going to be for 24 years. This day, you have been election year for you.
0: Okay, I didn't hear.
4: This is Saturday.
0: And I'm Ibuzano.
4: And number three, I'm Ibuzano.
0: Number one, you're
4: 24-hour economy.
0: Okay.
4: LGBTQ. Galampis. And okay. Your man on
0: Kwan. Oh, okay. That's nice.
4: And it was so assigned. Because I'm going to not decision. I'm going to pressure.
0: Sam George.
4: Thank
0: you so much, Abigail. Dusted, Okasan, okay, let me just finish with a call. 0500-097979 or 0500-997979. I mean, we are different people and our understandings differ. So sometimes we have to take our time to break it down for others to also understand so we can be on the same page. Hello?
5: Blackla,
0: welcome to the drive.
5: Thank you, PM.
0: Your name?
5: This is Joe, Lagos Town.
0: Nice one. Joe, let's hear from you on this particular one.
5: Yeah. I don't think with this thing, parent, if I sign, but I know she say no good sign.
0: Why you know she say no good sign?
5: It be like people, they give them pressure, so they won't just clear to put their mind from that thing.
0: Okay, so...
5: PM1, Kata Kasha, who's there? Who can you say you wanna? She Africans, she Arabs, she Western world. Now, only we issue is for China and cool. Oh, no, you don't got it.
0: When somebody feeds you, he who feeds you controls you. That's the thing.
5: I can't hear you.
0: They say he who feeds you controls you. What do you think?
5: I asked the whole African continent now about the influence. Democracy and the media, and I'm only done the
0: Oh, that means So what Joe is saying is the pressure from opposition that is making them work on this thing as a bill, but they're signing the lie. I'm just sure say Charlie, your man penny be signing that as now other government is the agri media gross. Okay. Hello.
6: Mr. Nana Kwesi.
0: Yes, sir. Welcome to the drive.
6: Thank you, Sinyo.
0: Your name?
6: Kobe
0: J no
6: point.
0: Yo, my J!
6: Hey,
0: I'm a saying. I don't bogaya.
6: You know, man,
0: Welcome back. And Kobe Jane. Nah,
6: President,
0: Charlie. Any kind of say, claim say independent, any independent, to be never sure. Did you ever come on the end? Otherwise, you need the agro.
6: Tell me,
0: Oh, man, she nika or doing now with your Nikanya until your pen or ye. But who such an enum still? Who claims all independent is still on such an enum? Until your the system of a canoe.
6: Who bears missing your boat in Kachano? You are not going to talk about it and attend this case. No, bears in Kim Kashi.
0: Omo, when they were in opposition, I don't know where they found one mobile power crying. Or maybe come and say we've got the M one. Some people, I don't know. Charlie, it's a wooden offense. Nature, I'm gonna say it. The outrasa. Who Roman was that? Charlie, is it rules and regulations and Gaza or our government system? No, Charlie. Yes, sir. Welcome, my brother. Welcome back. Call me J. Kobe J, what's up, baby? So it is some way. I always say, but I'm so much concerned about what one of the callers said, that his concern is not even about it becoming a law, but enforcing it, because Charlie, there are so many things in the system that we know say they be criminal, but Charlie, people still they do them when they go scoff. But I mean, the law they deal with them, if they catch them, so that one there. Let's see how it goes, man. Hello.
7: Hey,
0: Okay. Charlie, today we talk about the anti-LGBTQ plus bill. What do you think of it? It's been passed again, man. Something similar has been passed again. What do you think?
7: Man, to the most I can answer no. We can answer on your day, you can answer the phone. Especially in your day, no. Because in your normal phone, your papa for to say you can answer no, man, I got some poor bitch, you know. I just said. So you had to be on your end, say, another day, you need to be a chief. Because you need to be a motto. You need to be a motto. You need to
0: Yeah.
7: on to the most small can one of Wally and Wally. One of Wally and Wally and Peso by four times. Daddy, TMP, Jim Daly and were public in the day, Adelia and MP, young one. I guess,
0: yeah. Thank you so much, taking it easy. From the bedroom, you're still into the drive. Big love going out to you, sir. Charlie, let's see how that goes, man. Just pray that Brother Muhammad will also push this. Get a sign for it to become a law. To we any a chua. Until then, it is just a bill. So, just for education purposes, let me take you through that again. So, on the 29th of May 2026, the Parliament of Ghana passed the Human Sexual Rights and the Family Value Bill, commonly known as the Anti-LGBTQ Plus Bill. The legislation now sits with President John Dramani Mahama, awaiting his assent to become a law. So, like I said, we're just praying that we'll wake up one day and we'll hear the President sign it for it to become a law. And we'll hear concert via Sana Itimit Show. And let me take you to some key provisions of the bill. First of all, I'm touching on imprisonment. Say a chill. So ye be bisa. And also new bibi ye be bisa. Emrakwan so no bit me at the moon fear me answer. So identifying as LGBTQ plus or engaging in consensual same sex relations carries a prison sentence up to 3 years. That is for imprisonment. Now point number two, promotion and advocacy. So on some year home campaign because now the campaign the crowd tie chase or support and also promoting the crowd and so and a criminal offense. Funding, that is I'm breaking down the promotion and advocacy. Funding, sponsoring or promoting LGBTQ plus activities is punishable by 3 to 5 years imprisonment or in prison. In TCO company air support and as a wow funding and as a support of my activity in the crowd. It's me more them. According to the law. Now, duty to report. Citizens are legally required to report suspected LGBTQ plus activities with non-compliance facing potential imprisonment. Exemptions. Amendments were made to protect healthcare professionals, media and legal professionals from prosecution for performing their standard duties. Let me talk to the last person and I wrap this up. Hello.
8: Hello.
0: Welcome to the drive.
8: Thank you. Good evening.
0: Good evening, sir. Your name?
8: Joe Taylor. Question two.
0: My name is my auntie. Uncle or Adewale. What do you want to
8: say? Say Adewale. No. I'm not paying no money. I'm just saying, but I would say, I'm very GBQ. I just say, if a bani oba or moleke or mohuni na ifa hu.
0: Nina.
8: Inye ifa hu.
0: Bema ni oba.
8: Oh, bema suti moleke oba. Moleke na nusu ya GBQ.
0: No, what a way to end this call. Thank you so much, man. I appreciate all of you. Chale, we don't talk about same sex matter. My brother might say, Chale, your wife doesn't like your matter. You give her a head, you go figure it. I'm done with the calls. I can't pick any more calls because we do my chat. So I'm at 2:00. Thank you so much for the calls that came through. Now, I was almost done with the info I was giving you, but let me quickly wrap this up here. I'm busy as 2:00. Yeah. So, like I said earlier, the history concerning this, a nearly identical bill. So during Akufo-Addo's government, President Akufo-Addo's government, nearly identical bill was passed in February 2024, but eventually it lapsed because former President Nanado did not sign it before his term ended. Yeah, back and forth. So yeah, Nanado buying it, so I ended. So right now we are looking at President Mahama, because I mean, he made it clear during his campaign season that Charlie is something, you know, they like. Yeah, so President Mahama has previously indicated readiness to sign the bill if passed by parliament. Yeah, so let's keep our fingers crossed and see how it goes. We dey Ghana, we dey here. We just know the hope. I just the hope say it will be like Nana do your own song. Then they play around that man with the time end. But I mean, he's made it clear countless times as a Christian, and he not liking that. And if it is passed by parliament, he will sign for it to become a law. So let's just pray he sticks to his words and not be convinced by whatever it is that is actually holding them back to sign. Nobody knows what is happening behind the scenes, but I mean, we are praying that a day will come where it will be signed. You got any idea? Yo, Rasta Bessie, that is Adam and Eve, not Adam and Steve. Straight away. No. So I hosted one of the festivals around. I'm not going to mention the brand. And apparently, lots of them were around. And I said this on stage. Yo, some girls were on stage trying to do a girly thing. And I told them, yo, not when I'm on this stage. Because all I know as a Rasta youth is Adam and Steve. It's Adam and Eve. And not Adam and Steve as a man-to-man or woman-to-woman thing. And that's not my thing. You understand? And Charlie, some eyes then give me and then I got off stage and someone like, yo, you're doing a great job. But what was the essence of saying all that? So, yo, that is my stance with that. If you are for it, when I'm not here, you can do your thing on this stage. But as far as I'm standing here with the mic as a hype man or the MC, this thing should be happening under my clock. Because I'm a Christian youth. I'm a Rasta youth. And I'm against this particular act. And some of them, they were angry. Yeah, they were angry. So, it is what it is. But if you're not for it, now, don't be in a space where you be going like, yo, Charlie P, I mean, my kids no day like that. So I know they care. If you know the way the thing they go right now, it will shock you. It is spread like wildfire. So we need to end this thing and make it a big criminal offense if you go against the Lord. Make the Lord deal with you, because Charlie, some of the things that are happening right now, most of the youth man them are into it. Yeah, man. And let's be very, very careful. So we need to pray that a day will come where the president will sign this thing for it to become a law. So that when you mess up, the law will deal with you. Because loads of people. There are some people when they even show you they are into it. Because, this guy pound, you had to see him. This girl pound, you had to see him. But Charlie, it happened. Wow. And when you see them outside, wow. They pray, say, and they have created this in a way that there are most animations you've been seeing for years that are showing all these things in the Bajan and Maso animations. Don't forget the cartoons, the toys, no. Charlie. Then they depict all these things in it. A boy and a boy, a girl and a girl. And your kid is watching this. So you have to be, as a parent, you have to even be very selective with the sort of animations or cartoons your kids watch. Because some of the cartoons and the push them in it. As a kid growing up, seeing a boy and a boy coming, having a hand on the waist and the boy and a boy doing some crazy, crazy things there. As a kid growing up, you'll be seeing this things as a normal thing. Might pick it up and might be doing it with a friend tomorrow. You have no idea. So as a parent, don't just be thinking this. I'm a tablet. I'm not going to share animation way. Be very, very selective. Make sure the content you're giving your kids are content that will not ruin them tomorrow. Yeah, that is how the system started pushing this thing years ago. Without you even knowing that you are feeding your kids with this information. So they've been fighting us for a long time. So let's be very vigilant as parents out there. A word to a wise is enough. Let me take you to the Moonlight right now. Let's go get something yummy. 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This runs 24/7 so you can link up anytime. And we're in June, so we're celebrating fathers in a grand style. So wherever you are, take note. We are celebrating fathers in a grand style. Yeah, man. And somewhere next week, we'll look at something that I created last year that really helped people, as in forgive and connect. Yeah, no matter what it is, just forgive your dad and connect. I'll start preaching this again from next week because we'll be counting down to Father's Day. And people are holding lots of grudges in there. But YFM is taking it to the next level. Yeah, man. You know, say you want to pop them, then get some funny jokes where we are, you know. Sometimes them not in the lab. Sometimes they could crack you up, then you don't know what you could do, Seth. But whatever it is, that funny joke that your dad has been sharing with the family for years now, we want you to record that and send it to the WhatsApp line 0500-097979. And when we select yours, we're going to give your dad a special VVIP treat right here on Father's Day. So luxury weekend getaway, courtesy Mega World Ghana. And Renda Resident will also host you beautifully. And then Calendar's Event Bar and Lounge is also a place you're going to hang out. So we're giving your daddy a full treat. That is, if you share that joke with us, which it hits the team up. You know, we look at the best jokes out there. It's all the jokes are not funny. But them night and they laugh, said before the joke will end. And also, to whatever it is, share those jokes with us. Your dad's joke too. Make no share your joke with us. Share the joke to your dad. Because, when we confirm everything, we meet daddy. And daddy go, you go beat daddy about that. If daddy sees what we say, no, I know nothing about this one. Stonewall ever say, wow, JJJ. So, just get us some of the jokes by your daddy. And let's give them a treat on Father's Day. Because the daddies deserve some pampering and some better treat as well. They are amazing. Fathers are amazing. I not say after the talk say fathers are amazing. They are not gods. They will offend you. They are human. That makes them human. So if there is any offense anywhere, for your own sanity and peace of mind, just make peace and then connect and tap your blessings from your direct source, because that is your direct source. When you plug in, you enjoy the blessings thereof. Shouts going out to the gentleman who called me when I was on leave to share a story with me that PM. That message you shared on air made me connect to my dad, and I'm benefiting big time right now. Big love going out to you. I can't mention your name because of the way you shared that with me, but big love going out to you. And for those of you who are bold enough to call me on air and share that with me at PM, due to your message, I called my dad, and we are now parties, and we vibe a lot. Thank you so much. I am glad the Lord used me as a vessel to resolve that grudge between you and your dad, and you guys are cool now. So we're celebrating fathers. We call this one Why Funny Dads Initiative, or Why Funny Dads. That is a tag for it. Why Funny Dads. So if you think your daddy is funny, share that joke with us on 0500-097979. This one is the audio we look at. You just stop on the record that joke, and then send it to us. It shouldn't be too long. I didn't say record an album. I said record a joke. Thank you so much for understanding me. Now, the deadline is Friday, 19th June, 2026. Why Funny Dad, celebrating father's jokes that make us laugh out loud. 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We have the Apache Power in Intox Scooter versatile.

samfru mu na ewa emu ye sham gazu dio spray ani kazu roll on enso wa ema wa moto mu ye sham don shiri bebre mega world ghana odi felchi azura beja so no wo ma na di kazu enso aba so mi say free italy abrochire eti product na e original e ye papa kazu ebi wo dwom ni supermarket bebia ka

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1: Tees first tiptoed onto this storied stage. Now in his immaculate maturity, CR7 reunited. Matic and turned in by Ronaldo. For whom a moment of some personal uplift. In a sad, sad week, and in the context of the game, a potential mood changer. His 100th goal in the Premier League gives me...
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0: We may have different names, but our hearts beat just the same. We are one.
1: Why Sports?

That's right. Good evening, wherever you are. My friend, you and I have so much together. And welcome to the evening edition of the Y Sports Half Day here on the Drive of Your Life. My name is Tony Walter, and I'll be doing this alongside Akwesi Paradise, where we're bringing you all the latest updates in the world of sports. 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You go fi bell them, text them. What should I say? Woon to me, fra. You go fi holla them, WhatsApp them on this number 0263 110 004. You can also call them on 0307 000 585. Big shout outs to Odibet for sponsoring the Y Sports updates. Now let's begin with the local news. And the Blasters of Ghana, they are still preparing for the World Cup. In fact, they have a match, God willing, tomorrow against the Wales national team. That is Wales, yes. Wales at the they have a game at the Cardiff City Stadium. Cardiff City Stadium at 6 p.m. God willing, tomorrow we will have a deep extension on

0: that, God willing, tomorrow on the Y Sports Unlimited World Cup edition that will come in on tomorrow 2 to 3 p.m. But then the match will be coming on, God willing, tomorrow, and the head coach, the Blasters head coach Carlos Queiroz, has said a lot. In fact, there has been an injury situation with regards to one of our players, that is Alexander Djiku, and he has confirmed that indeed Alexander Djiku is injured, which rules him out of the 2026 FIFA World Cup. And this is what he had to say.
1: We have to make a decision and replace Djiku. And it doesn't matter who was the player that I called. Djiku was replaced. And now we're going to have the same group of central backs in camp. And the names, you know, you saw them today on the pitch. So we're ready. We're ready to take off.
0: All right, so these were the words of Carlos Queiroz, making it clear that Alexander Djiku is injured and out of the World Cup. And in fact, he made it clear that he has been replaced with a different player, and that player is Darius Lucassen. And he has reported to the Blasters camp for the Wales game as Alexander Djiku's fitness has been confirmed to be severe, hence missing the FIFA World Cup. Now we move still on the Black Stars. Now, the Minister of Sports and Recreation, Kofi Adams, has announced that each member of the Ghana Black Star squad will earn an appearance fee of $100,000 at the 2026 FIFA World Cup. And per quote, this is what he said: the appearance fee for the Black Stars has been pegged at $100,000 per player. And we made it clear here this afternoon. Now we move from the Blasters to the Black Queens, and then the Black Queens, they have withdrawn from the upcoming Three Nation Women's Tournament scheduled to be held in Dar es Salaam, Tanzania, during the June FIFA international window. Now the competition was set to feature host Tanzania, Ghana and Malawi from June 1st to June 9th as part of preparations for upcoming national assignments. Now however, Ghana will no longer participate after declaring to pull out of the tournament. The reason behind the withdrawal has not yet been officially disclosed. Then finally, Nations FC are set for their first CAF Confederations Cup appearance after emerging champions of the recently concluded FA Cup campaign. Now they defeated Dreams FC 5-4 on penalties following a 1-1 draw in regulation time. And that's how we wrap it out here on the local segment of the Y Sports update. But before Aquasi Paradise comes in, it's also sponsored by Prof Satellite and Installation. 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Yes, you just text them or call them and they will sort you out for you. Akwesi?
2: Yeah, what I was up.
0: We did the first day.
2: All right. So let me quickly take you to the camp of UEFA. Now they've released the UEFA Champions League team of the season, and after the Champions League journey. And now with the goalkeeping department, we have David Raya in there. Then the two center back, we have Gabriel of Arsenal, then Marquinhos of Paris Saint-Germain. The two fullbacks, we have Nuno Mendes of PSG, then Marcos Llorente of Atletico de Madrid. Then in the midfield, we have two pivots of Vettinham and Declan Rice of Arsenal. Now the two flanks, we have Mikel Olise from Bayern Munich, then Kvaratskhelia from Paris Saint-Germain. Then the two strikers, we have Harry Kane of Bayern Munich and Dembouz, that is Ousmane Dembele. So this is the UEFA Champions League team of the season. Now, Kvaratskhelia won the player of the season. That is the Champions League player of the season. Now, he played 16 games, scored 10 goals, and registered 7 assists. So, Kvaratskhelia is the Champions League player of the season. Now, the son of Ancelotti, that is David Ancelotti, has joined Lille as their new head coach. Senna Lammers has also been named as the Premier League Transfer Season Award. He actually won the award. Now, based on the quality and shots, he faced more goals than any other goalkeeper in this season. Now, lastly, I'm ending with the report of James Milner. So, he has officially retired from professional football. He won 3 Premier League, 2 FA Cup, 2 Community Shield, 2 League Cup, and then 1 Champions League. So, that is James Milner for you. And officially, he has retired from international football. So this is where we actually end it.
0: All right. So thank you very much, Akwesi Paradise. Asongoli, the way Nina.
2: Yeah. It's Asongoli, but could be a thank you.
0: Thank you. Right. So thank you very much, Akwesi Paradise, and thank you for staying with us through the last 10 minutes, bringing you all the latest updates in the world of sports. My name is Tony Walter, and as usual, you heard from Akwesi Paradise, bringing you all the latest updates in the world of sports. Until then, have a lovely, lovely evening. Up next is the BBC Minute. Boomskis.
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4: BBC News with Moira Alderson. Israel has ordered attacks against Hezbollah in the southern suburbs of Beirut, prompting many residents to evacuate the Lebanese capital. Israel's Prime Minister Benjamin Netanyahu said the military would strike what he called terrorist targets in the area in response to attacks on Israeli civilians. Reports from Iran say the government will pause indirect negotiations with the United States because of Israel's attacks on Lebanon. The Tasnim news agency said messages would no longer be exchanged via mediators. There's been no official confirmation from Tehran. France says it's detained a sanctioned Russian oil tanker in the Atlantic with the help of Britain and other allies. Moscow has criticised the seizure as illegal and bordering on piracy. Hungary's new Prime Minister, Péter Major, says his government will amend the constitution to remove the country's president if he doesn't resign. It's part of a push to eliminate officials appointed by his predecessor, the populist Viktor Orban. The Belgian authorities are investigating the fintech company Wise, which deals in digital money transfers worldwide, on allegations that criminals used its accounts to launder money. The transactions under scrutiny are said to total more than $580 million. Malaysia has started barring under-16s from registering social media accounts. The communication regulator said platforms including Facebook, Instagram, TikTok and YouTube must conduct age verification. The US biotechnology company Moderna says it's working with a global health coalition to develop a potential vaccine for a rare strain of Ebola linked to an outbreak in the Democratic Republic of Congo. And police in London have placed 21 officers on restricted duties after allegations about the conduct of those protecting the British royal family. Officers stationed at Windsor Castle are alleged to have slept while on duty and left posts unattended. BBC News.
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1: Right here on the drive of the life. Now this one says, okay, I have some messages I want to treat before I carry on with whatever I need to do. The PM, if they pass the bill, does it mean they have legalized it or not? Please kindly explain to us. No. It basically means that the parliament is against it. You understand? But as it stands now, it is a bill. It only becomes a law when the first gentleman of the land, the president, signs it. It basically means that they are against it. They are against it. You understand? So when the president also goes through it and signs finally, it becomes a law. So if you're out there and you engage yourself in it, that is a criminal offense.

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